That's Coldplay on 98 Cool, Saskatoon's greatest hits, playing the 90s and some newer stuff. Jackson along with you this evening. Another hot one today. 31 degrees, clouds starting to roll in. Chance of some showers and the risk of a thunderstorm tonight. Full look at the long-term weather forecast, but Saskatoon remains in a orange warning. That is heat, as temperatures reaching 35 degrees, as well lows near 18 expected for the next 2 days. We'll explain more just around the corner and more ways to win at 98cool.ca. Still giving you a chance to win tickets to see Sean Desmond at the Saskatoon X. All those details coming up as well. Here's the Backstreet Boys. Show me-

0: There's Lady Gaga on 98 Cool, and with this extreme heat, what better way to spend it outdoors and playing in maybe the spray pads? Well, the city of Saskatoon announced today that they opened the spray pads early today, part of their extreme heat and air quality emergency response plan. All spray pads open early will remain open until 10 o'clock in the evening. That started up today. That'll go until Sunday. Spray pads open daily at 10 o'clock in the morning. Find out more information over on the City of Saskatoon's website. Their summer play program will begin Thursday, July 2nd as well, operating at the spray pads and paddling pools throughout the city.
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2: Yeah, we got three tickets to the Brand Van concert happening this Monday night at Pacific Palisades. Are you going to all in if you want to answer a couple of questions?

0: Hey, Jared here. 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

98 Cool, Saskatoon's greatest hits. We're playing the 90s and some newer stuff. 31 degrees right now. Saskatoon still under a heat warning and should remain in a heat warning for the next 2 days. Partly cloudy tonight. Slight chance of showers before tomorrow morning with the risk of a thunderstorm. Low of 21. Slight chance of showers early tomorrow morning, late in the afternoon. Risk of a thunderstorm again with a mix of sun and cloud. Up to a high of 37 tomorrow. Partly cloudy tomorrow night. Still slight chance of showers early in the evening with the risk of a thunderstorm. Low of 22. Sunny on Friday, high of 34. Slight chance of showers, mix of sun and cloud on Saturday, and a high of 33.

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Bare Naked Ladies, 98 Cool, Jackson along with you this evening. We'll talk about Sean Desmond coming up. We're going to hear Third Eye Blind in a moment as well. They are part of the stacked lineup for the Outskirts Music Festival on Friday, June 26th, along with Jelly Roll, Cooper Allen, Widemouth Mason, and Braden King. 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We are now officially under 1 month away from the Outskirts Music Festival, so be sure to listen in. Keep an eye on our Facebook pages as well for some chances to win your tickets. Here's Third Eye Blind, Never Let You Go on Cool.

Shakira on 98 Cool. Very, very excited to be presenting Sean Desmond at the Saskatoon X this year. 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

Express Yourself. There's Madonna on 98 Cool. That is going to do it for my time this evening. Gregor and Sarah, bright and early tomorrow as always. Steve, back tomorrow afternoon. 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
1: I'm Les Lazarick with your Saskatoon weather. Saskatoon is part of a yellow or moderate heat warning from Environment Canada. Partly cloudy tonight with a very slight chance of showers before morning and the risk of a thunderstorm. A wind southeast gusting to 50 kilometers per hour, a low of 21. Tomorrow, a mix of sun and cloud with a very slight chance of showers early in the morning and late in the afternoon, along with the risk of a thunderstorm. Wind south gusting to 50 kilometers per hour, a high of 37 and a humidex reading of 39. Partly cloudy with a very slight chance of showers early Thursday evening, plus the risk of a thunderstorm. Wind south gusting to 50 kilometers per hour, a low of 22. Friday, sunny, a high of 34.
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12: I'm Les Lazarick with your Saskatoon weather. Saskatoon is part of a yellow or moderate heat warning from Environment Canada. Partly cloudy tonight with a very slight chance of showers before morning and the risk of a thunderstorm. A wind southeast gusting to 50 kilometers per hour, a low of 21. Tomorrow, a mix of sun and cloud with a very slight chance of showers early in the morning and late in the afternoon, along with the risk of a thunderstorm. Wind south gusting to 50 kilometers per hour, a high of 37 and a humidex reading of 39. Partly cloudy with a very slight chance of showers early Thursday evening. Plus the risk of a thunderstorm. Wind south gusting to 50 kilometers per hour, a low of 22. Friday, sunny, a high of 34.
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12: I'm Les Lazarick with your Saskatoon weather. Saskatoon is part of a yellow or moderate heat warning from Environment Canada. Partly cloudy tonight with a very slight chance of showers before morning and the risk of a thunderstorm. A wind southeast gusting to 50 kilometers per hour, a low of 21. Tomorrow, a mix of sun and cloud with a very slight chance of showers early in the morning and late in the afternoon, along with the risk of a thunderstorm. Wind south gusting to 50 kilometers per hour, a high of 37 and a humidex reading of 39. Partly cloudy with a very slight chance of showers early Thursday evening, plus the risk of a thunderstorm. Wind south gusting to 50 kilometers per hour, a low of 22. Friday, sunny, a high of 34.
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0: Hey, Jared here. 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

0: I'm Les Lazarick with your Saskatoon weather. Saskatoon is part of a yellow or moderate heat warning from Environment Canada. Partly cloudy tonight with a very slight chance of showers before morning and the risk of a thunderstorm. A wind southeast gusting to 50 kilometers per hour, a low of 21. Tomorrow, a mix of sun and cloud with a very slight chance of showers early in the morning and late in the afternoon, along with the risk of a thunderstorm. Wind south gusting to 50 kilometers per hour, a high of 37 and a humidex reading of 39. Partly cloudy with a very slight chance of showers early Thursday evening, plus the risk of a thunderstorm. Wind south gusting to 50 kilometers per hour, a low of 22. Friday, sunny, a high of 34.
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10: I'm Les Lazarick with your Saskatoon weather. Saskatoon is part of a yellow or moderate heat warning from Environment Canada. Partly cloudy tonight with a very slight chance of showers before morning and the risk of a thunderstorm. A wind southeast gusting to 50 kilometers per hour, a low of 21. Tomorrow, a mix of sun and cloud with a very slight chance of showers early in the morning and late in the afternoon, along with the risk of a thunderstorm. Wind south gusting to 50 kilometers per hour, a high of 37 and a humidex reading of 39. Partly cloudy with a very slight chance of showers early Thursday evening. Plus the risk of a thunderstorm. Wind south gusting to 50 kilometers per hour, a low of 22. Friday, sunny, a high of 34.
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time, but I'm here to tell you there's something else. 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
7: I'm Les Lazarick with your Saskatoon weather. Saskatoon is part of a yellow or moderate heat warning from Environment Canada. Partly cloudy tonight with a very slight chance of showers before morning and the risk of a thunderstorm. A wind southeast gusting to 50 kilometers per hour, a low of 21. Tomorrow, a mix of sun and cloud with a very slight chance of showers early in the morning and late in the afternoon, along with the risk of a thunderstorm. Wind south gusting to 50 kilometers per hour, a high of 37 and a humidex reading of 39. Partly cloudy with a very slight chance of showers early Thursday evening, plus the risk of a thunderstorm. Wind south gusting to 50 kilometers per hour, a low of 22. Friday, sunny, a high of 34.
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11: I'm Les Lazarick with your Saskatoon weather. Saskatoon is part of a yellow or moderate heat warning from Environment Canada. Partly cloudy tonight with a very slight chance of showers before morning and the risk of a thunderstorm. A wind southeast gusting to 50 kilometers per hour, a low of 21. Tomorrow, a mix of sun and cloud with a very slight chance of showers early in the morning and late in the afternoon, along with the risk of a thunderstorm. Wind south gusting to 50 kilometers per hour, a high of 37 and a humidex reading of 39. Partly cloudy with a very slight chance of showers early Thursday evening, plus the risk of a thunderstorm. Wind south gusting to 50 kilometers per hour, a low of 22. Friday, sunny, a high of 34.
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2: Hey there, it's Derek Chesney here with the Saskatoon Crime Stoppers. This week on Crime Stoppers Unmasked, we're needing your assistance to identify a suspect in an armed robbery that took place in the 1500 block of Idlewild Drive North on October 25th, 2025, around supper time. Video surveillance shows the suspect enter the restaurant through the main doors. He was wearing a gray Puma bunny hug with dark lettering. His hood was up and his face was covered by a black mask. Staff was thrown off as the suspect was posing as a delivery driver and was carrying a red Skip the Dishes bag. After the suspect pointed a gun at staff and demanded money, he jumped over the counter and ripped the cash drawer out of the register before fleeing the scene. Do you have information about this suspect or information about any other crime? 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You can also check out our Facebook, Instagram, and our homepage for more photos of the suspect and other active crimes within the city. 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We don't want your name. We just want your assistance. Saskatoon Crime Stoppers. Do your part to stop crime in our community.
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8: I'm Les Lazarick with your Saskatoon weather. Saskatoon is part of a yellow or moderate heat warning from Environment Canada. Partly cloudy tonight with a very slight chance of showers before morning and the risk of a thunderstorm. A wind southeast gusting to 50 kilometers per hour, a low of 21. Tomorrow, a mix of sun and cloud with a very slight chance of showers early in the morning and late in the afternoon, along with the risk of a thunderstorm. Wind south gusting to 50 kilometers per hour, a high of 37 and a humidex reading of 39. Partly cloudy with a very slight chance of showers early Thursday evening. Plus the risk of a thunderstorm. Wind south gusting to 50 kilometers per hour, a low of 22. Friday, sunny, a high of 34.
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1: 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We got you a hotel room. You're going to get a ride to and from. 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

0: proudly Canadian. We are 98 Cool. Hey, Jared here. 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
1: Hey there, it's Derek Chesney here with the Saskatoon Crime Stoppers. This week on Crime Stoppers Unmasked, we're needing your assistance to identify a suspect in an armed robbery that took place in the 1500 block of Idlewild Drive North on October 25th, 2025, around supper time. Video surveillance shows the suspect enter the restaurant through the main doors. He was wearing a gray Puma bunny hug with dark lettering. His hood was up and his face was covered by a black mask. Staff was thrown off as the suspect was posing as a delivery driver and was carrying a red Skip the Dishes bag. After the suspect pointed a gun at staff and demanded money, he jumped over the counter and ripped the cash drawer out of the register before fleeing the scene. Do you have information about this suspect or information about any other crime? If so, please give us a call at 1-800-222-8477 or you can leave a tip online at SaskatoonCrimeStoppers.com. You can also check out our Facebook, Instagram, and our homepage for more photos of the suspect and other active crimes within the city. We pay cash rewards of up to $2,000 for information that leads to an arrest. We don't want your name. We just want your assistance. Saskatoon Crime Stoppers. Do your part to stop crime in our community.
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0: Hey, Jared here. 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
2: Hey there. Derek Chesney here with the Saskatoon Crime Stoppers. This week on Crime Stoppers Unmasked, we're needing your assistance to identify a suspect in an armed robbery that took place in the 1500 block of Idlewild Drive North on October 25th, 2025, around supper time. Video surveillance shows the suspect enter the restaurant through the main doors. He was wearing a gray Puma bunny hug with dark lettering. His hood was up and his face was covered by a black mask. Staff was thrown off as the suspect was posing as a delivery driver and was carrying a red Skip the Dishes bag. After the suspect pointed a gun at staff and demanded money, he jumped over the counter and ripped the cash drawer out of the register before fleeing the scene. Do you have information about this suspect or information about any other crime? 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You can also check out our Facebook, Instagram, and our homepage for more photos of the suspect and other active crimes within the city. 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We don't want your name. We just want your assistance. Saskatoon Crime Stoppers. 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
7: Hey there, it's Derek Chesney here with the Saskatoon Crime Stoppers. This week on Crime Stoppers Unmasked, we're needing your assistance to identify a suspect in an armed robbery that took place in the 1500 block of Idlewild Drive North on October 25th, 2025, around supper time. Video surveillance shows the suspect enter the restaurant through the main doors. He was wearing a gray Puma bunny hug with dark lettering. His hood was up and his face was covered by a black mask. Staff was thrown off as the suspect was posing as a delivery driver and was carrying a red Skip the Dishes bag. After the suspect pointed a gun at staff and demanded money, he jumped over the counter and ripped the cash drawer out of the register before fleeing the scene. Do you have information about this suspect or information about any other crime? If so, please give us a call at 1-800-222-8477 or you can leave a tip online at SaskatoonCrimeStoppers.com. You can also check out our Facebook, Instagram, and our homepage for more photos of the suspect and other active crimes within the city. We pay cash rewards of up to $2,000 for information that leads to an arrest. We don't want your name. We just want your assistance. Saskatoon Crime Stoppers. Do your part to stop crime in our community.
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9: Good morning. Here's your news for Thursday, May 28th. Environment Canada has upgraded its heat warning to a level orange, meaning that both impacts and confidence in the forecast are high. Impacted areas include everywhere south of a line that runs horizontally across the province at Buffalo Narrows. The alert reads that temperatures reaching 35 degrees, combined with overnight lows near 18 degrees, are expected for the next 2 days. The number of RMs issuing fire bans is growing after just a few days of hot, windy conditions, and with at least a few more on the way. As of yesterday, there were active fire bans in 16 RMs, including the following north and west of Saskatoon: Laird, Redberry, Duck Lake, and Rostern. During this very hot time, Eastside Saskatoon residents are being asked to curb water usage until June 1st. The City of Saskatoon says restrictions are in place due to the Acadia Drive primary water main project, which began on March 23rd. Restrictions encourage people to avoid outdoor water use, including lawn watering and sprinkler systems. A vehicle was stolen at gunpoint just after midnight Wednesday in the area of 17th Street West and Avenue W South. Police report the victim was stopped at the roadside when a man and a woman approached and demanded the vehicle. The pair fled in the stolen vehicle, and the victim was not physically injured during the incident. And SaskTel services for Whitecap Dakota First Nation and surrounding communities have been restored after crews found multiple cable cuts in the area. SaskTel says internet, wireless, and landline services in and around Whitecap Dakota First Nation, Pike Lake, and Glen Howe were out for several hours yesterday evening. An outage update says the cable cuts were caused by unrelated contractor work, and by 10 p.m., construction crews were able to repair all fiber cuts in the area and services were restored. I'm Kira Miller, and that's your news.
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12: Let's play ball. Good morning, I'm Gregor. Tonight, the WCBL season opens. Barrie's on the road in Weyburn. Yesterday, the team announced a three-year extension for Coach Joe Carnahan. He was Coach of the Year last year. Looks like 12 players also returning from the team last season, and Coach Joe says that's important.
13: Very important, just kind of what we do as far as our culture and how we run things and just timeline stuff, and it's very important. And on the field, obviously, they're going to be big contributors.
12: Home opener, Saturday, 4 o'clock, Cairns Field. At Ryder Camp in Regina, a team getting set to declare their roster on Saturday after everybody else finishes their final preseason games. Stanley Cup playoffs, Montreal, they got to find some offense, and in a hurry. They have mustered 43 shots in total over the last three games, including last night's 4-0 shutout loss to the Canes, Carolina, now a win away from the finals. Overseas, men's worlds, Canada and the U.S. clashing this morning. It's an Olympic final rematch. Puck drops just after 8. Macklin Celebrini, Sidney Crosby, both looking to avenge that loss in the gold medal game. And Crosby's been racking up the assists playing with the young kid.
14: Doesn't hurt playing with 71, for sure. I'd like to bury a few. I've had some chances, so hopefully the goals go in.
12: Go Canada. Finally, MLB Jays edged Miami 2-1. That's the latest from the wide world of sports.
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16: We are under an orange warning.
12: It's more than yellow or something.
16: I don't know. Either way, we're still under that heat warning with temps reaching 35 for highs, lows near 18 for the next few days. Again, which is why we're under that warning. 37 for a high today with a bit of sunshine. Thankfully, you should have some cloud cover. Tonight, partly cloudy, 21 for a low. Tomorrow, mainly sunny, high 35. Slight chance of showers Saturday, 27 for a high, and same for Sunday, slight chance of showers, high 27. Right now, it's partly cloudy, and we're already at 21.
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18: These two blew into a lot of Nintendo cartridges over the years. It explains a lot.
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0: if you want to be going to see the Guess Who. look at how good that was, eh? This is what they pay me the big bucks for.
1: Right?
0: Gregor and Sarah. We do have tickets for the Guess Who, though. Taking It Back Tour, Randy Bachman, Burton Cummings at Sastel Center. Not this weekend, but next, Saturday, June the 6th. Let's do These Eyes.
1: These Eyes.
0: Oh, man. Remember in the Superbad movie when Buddy
1: Michael Cera? Yeah.
0: That's your winning words this morning. These Eyes. 306-938-9800. Hit that Seagull Rewards text line now. We'll give those away before lunchtime. Maybe by then we'll be under a red level threat, hey?
1: I don't know. Yeah,
0: it's orange now.
1: An orange warning for heat, just because like our highs are going to be 35 and above today and tomorrow. 37 today, and we're already at 21.
0: Wow.
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1: 11 Labs, which is an AI voice and video generation company, have secured a deal with it's called Stanley Universe to be able to use Stan's voice and likeness. Now they say it's for non-commercial purposes. So if somebody wants to create a comic book template, they can use Stan's likeness. If they need some audio narrations, they can use his voice. They even have an e-reader where you can actually have Stan's voice read you books.
0: Crazy.
1: Which I think is amazing.
0: It's kind of cool.
1: But hey, they made a deal, so they can use it. Paul McCartney says he wants to release a posthumous duet with Prince after discovering that Prince used to perform The Long and Winding Road live in concert. So Paul only recently heard a recording of Prince's version and says he was absolutely blown away by Prince's guitar work.
0: Yeah, yeah.
1: So now he's hoping that Prince's estate will help turn that kind of into a live performance.
0: Cool.
1: For him to be able to
0: kind of neat
1: in collaboration. And there's a video going around right now of Russell Crowe. He's in Paris and he's coming out of a building and there's a bunch of people who want autographs and selfies with him. And so people are saying that he was kind of mean and that it was tense, but he very calmly was like, don't push.
0: Back up off of me.
1: No, he didn't even say that. He's like, stay where you are. I will come to you. As soon as someone is a jerk, I will leave, but just stay where you are. And he said everybody got a selfie, everybody got an autograph, but people are now saying that he was a jerk about this. And it's like, if you watch the video, he was very calm about it.
0: Can't win celebrity world, especially when you're Russell Crowe.
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0: Good morning. Welcome to a hot, hot Thursday. It is a throwback Thursday. We got our 90s movie text in. It's going to be in honor of the Barry's season.
1: Nice.
0: Opening tonight in Weyburn. I don't know if it's as hot down there as it is here. You know, you wait all summer for a night like this where you can, like, camp out in the backyard.
1: And
0: here we are getting them at the end of May. Like, it was like 20 degrees this morning coming into work.
1: Well, we're sitting at 22 right now.
0: Yeah, it's crazy.
1: But 37 for a high today, which is why we're under that orange heat warning.
0: Jeez, yeah. I can't imagine trying to play baseball in this. We'll see. Well, I don't know. It's like I said, what it's like in Weyburn. We got the home openers for the Barry's here are Saturday afternoon and Sunday afternoon. But in honor of them, I thought let's do a couple of baseball movies from the 90s. Hey, throwback Thursday text in 90s movies. You let us know which one you like more. A couple of heavyweights going at it today from the 90s. First off, this one's legendary. League of Their Own.
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2: A League of Their Own.
0: What's his name again? I can see his face. I can't think of his name. He's so funny.
1: I know, right?
0: That's the line that like stole the whole movie for me. When they're at the train trying to leave and the girls are like, I don't know what you're going on. He's like, the train moves, not the station. That's how this works.
1: So good.
0: Oh, goodness. All right. Well, you can vote for that. League of Their Own. 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
1: You're killing me, Smalls.
0: My son loves this movie now too, which is great. 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
0: I don't know. 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
19: Good morning. Here's your news for Thursday, May 28th. Environment Canada has upgraded its heat warning to a level orange, meaning that both impacts and confidence in the forecast are high. Impacted areas include everywhere south of a line that runs horizontally across the province at Buffalo Narrows. The alert reads that temperatures reaching 35 degrees, combined with overnight lows near 18 degrees, are expected for the next 2 days. The number of RMs issuing fire bans is growing after just a few days of hot, windy conditions, and with at least a few more on the way. As of yesterday, there were active fire bans in 16 RMs, including the following north and west of Saskatoon: Laird, Redberry, Duck Lake, and Rostern. During this very hot time, Eastside Saskatoon residents are being asked to curb water usage until June 1st. The city of Saskatoon says restrictions are in place due to the Acadia Drive primary water main project, which began on March 23rd. Restrictions encourage people to avoid outdoor water use, including lawn watering and sprinkler systems. A vehicle was stolen at gunpoint just after midnight Wednesday in the area of 17th Street West and Avenue W South. Police report the victim was stopped at the roadside when a man and a woman approached and demanded the vehicle. The pair fled in the stolen vehicle, and the victim was not physically injured during the incident. And SaskTel services for Whitecap Dakota First Nation and surrounding communities have been restored after crews found multiple cable cuts in the area. SaskTel says internet, wireless, and landline services in and around Whitecap Dakota First Nation, Pike Lake, and Gledhow were out for several hours yesterday evening. An outage update says the cable cuts were caused by unrelated contractor work, and by 10 p.m., construction crews were able to repair all fiber cuts in the area and services were restored. I'm Kira Miller, and that's your news.
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0: Good morning, I'm Gregor. It's go time. WCBL season opens tonight for the Berries. They'll be in Weyburn. Saskatoon's got 12 returning players from last season's record-setting team. But as head coach Joe Carnahan explains, one of them is not star Carter Beck.
13: No, Carter's going to be, he's put himself in a very good position where he's got a lot of major league workouts coming up. So he's put himself in a pretty good position for the draft.
0: However, here's the good news. There is a Beck in the Berries lineup.
13: It's his cousin, Reed, right-handed pitcher. He was with our academy last year, and he was down at Cloud County this year, good junior college down in Kansas, and looking forward to having him on the team this year.
0: There we go. At least we got some of that Beck blood. Let's go, Berries. To Regina, Rider training camp. Huskies grad Daniel Weeb trying to crack the roster. He got some good plays in yesterday. Riders have to declare their roster on Saturday. And a jump. Carolina's relentless forechecks working on the Habs. They shut out Montreal last night. They're within one victory of advancing to the Stanley Cup Finals to play awaiting Vegas. At the Mem Cup, Everett shut out Kelowna. They're in the semis now. Overseas at the Men's World, Canada and the U.S. battled this morning in a quarterfinal. Kazuma Okamoto smashed his team-leading 11th homer, Toronto 2-1 over the Marlins. And in the NBA, the Thunder can get to the finals with a win tonight against the Spurs. That's the latest from the wide world of sports.
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1: Orange warning with heat. It's going to be another hot couple of days. 37 for a high today with a mix of sun and cloud. Partly cloudy tonight, 21 for a low. Tomorrow, sunny, 35 for a high. Cooling off a bit Saturday, I guess, with a high of 27. Slight chance of showers. Same for Sunday, slight chance of showers, high 27. Right now, though, it's partly cloudy and 22.
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0: So the Citizens Faded, 90s and newer stuff, still Mariah and Train to squeeze in here, plus my rant on the way before 7 o'clock. We're going to chat with Casey Mintzler here in a second. Hard to believe, a year ago, remember I went and did tennis against that pro?
1: Oh, yeah.
0: Riverside. That returns again here in July, the World Tennis Tour. The only professional women's tennis tournament in Western Canada. So,
1: oh, wow.
0: Pretty cool. But there's an event next week to kind of launch and kick it off that's got some incredible women in sport. So we'll tee that up. And it's free to attend, by the way. First, let's check the forecast. Hopefully, maybe by then, we'll be down these threat levels with our heat warnings.
1: So gross. But yeah, today 37, tomorrow 35, with lows around 20, which is why we're under that warning.
0: Casey Mintzler joining us on the line, and it's hard to believe that was a year ago that I came and tried to play tennis against one of the pros.
2: Tam made you look a little silly, but I mean, she's a professional after all.
0: Well, like I said, I can't believe the event is going to be back again this year, but you guys are kicking it off with an amazing Women in Motion kind of sports event. Tell me a little bit about this. What's going on?
2: Yeah, so Women in Motion is a satellite event of the ITF World Tennis Tour. And yeah, it's crazy that it's been a year, but this is an event that we do at Riverside Badminton and Tennis Club to celebrate women in sport and entrepreneurship here in the province. Get people into the club at Riverside Badminton, and we kind of show them around and show them a good time and get excited for the tournament.
0: It's coming up on the June the 3rd, 5 o'clock, and then like the lineup of guests you have and panel speakers in this is incredible.
2: I know. For year two, we're so excited to be welcoming Corliss Russell. She's the founder of Lead Conference Canada and a best-selling author, CEO, and an amazing keynote. And then we're also doing a performance panel with Katrin Hodson, who's fantastic. And that whole panel features women in sports, entrepreneurship, health, and wellness here in the province. And then our opportunity panel is women in business and entrepreneurship, and lots of our sponsors for both the tournament and for the Women in Motion event.
0: Very cool. Yeah, Corliss. Mm-hmm. Oh, she's awesome. Yeah.
2: She's fantastic.
0: Unreal. That's a huge get. And then on top of all that, too, there's like a vendor village even that's going to be set up there, too.
2: Yeah, I think we've got around 15 to 20 vendors right now that are going to be there. So we do have a bit of a break where we get to go and have a vendor village kind of experience. There's going to be a photo booth. We've got the Saskatchewan Rough Rider cheerleaders. They're going to be there. There's going to be a bit of a dance break with this company called Early Shift. Lots of giveaways through our platform called Drawbridge, where we're giving away, I think it's around $600 or $700 worth of items. And the fact that it's free to attend and you get access to all of that is just awesome. Thanks to Tennis Canada.
0: I was just going to say, all of the things you're mentioning, this is like, sounds like the ticket prices would be crazy. And it's absolutely free.
2: It's free because of our sponsors. We really wanted an event like this to be a really low barrier to entry, just so people can kind of come in and see the amazing women in sport and entrepreneurship in the province. I think when Barbie came out originally, I saw somewhere that girls who participate in sport are 14% more likely to believe that they're smart enough to pursue their dream career. So I really see that the tying between sport and entrepreneurship is super important for representation.
0: Well, the tennis is out of this world incredible, and what an amazing event to kick it all off. Where do people go to? Because you have to register. It's free, but you just have to go to register.
2: It's free, but we want them to register just for headcount. Yeah, they go to SaskatoonTennis.com, and then under the tickets tab, they can see the tickets there for Women in Motion, which are also free. And then they can also register to come and see the tennis tournament that's happening in July at the club as well.
0: This is so awesome. Well, the forecast is looking real, real good. Best of luck at the event.
2: Thank
0: and
2: you.
0: Really appreciate you teeing us up for us.
2: Thank you so much. I hope to see you there.
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0: Oh my goodness, remember the little jean shorts she had on in the video for that? Man, those were all the rage. Mariah Carey, Dream Lover, 90s and newer stuff, more after 7, Imagine Dragons, Paula Abdul, TLC, nice. And Smash Mouth, both at the Saskatoon X last year, both on your radio, plus it being a Thursday. Top three. I'm going to do my Thursday top three about favorite outdoor pools.
1: Ooh,
0: since
1: nice.
0: It's so darn hot. We got toxic traits and a few more surprises as well. Also, just posted a video that I made with Kyle and Ryan over at Rhino Repair. Do you know these guys? Oh, my
1: Ooh, yeah.
0: They are a Ryan, and their dog, too, Olive, hangs around the shop all the time. They fix everything small engines, so like lawn mowers, snow blowers, weed whackers, all that stuff. And they did, I'll say, emergency surgery on my mower, which we turned into a full-on medical drama. It's like a nice. New TV show. Nice. It's a fun video. Those guys are super awesome, and they fix like a gazillion things. And that said, they're like, man, we need like to hire more people because the things just keep coming in and coming in. So if you're handy and can fix that kind of stuff, which if you watch the video, you'll see that I am not. So they're still looking for some more help.
1: You don't have a side gig?
0: Don't have a side gig over there, that's for sure. But thank goodness for them. Anyways, check that video out. It's pretty awesome. Let's check the forecast ahead of the rant, too. We've got an orange level threat warning.
1: Heat warning due to the fact that it's 37 today and 35 tomorrow. And I need to point out that like 16 days ago we had snow.
0: Isn't that insane?
1: Yeah.
0: 16 days ago to...
1: 16 days ago.
0: To 37 degrees.
1: Just nuts.
0: I'll tell you what. It's too bad, though. The guys at Rhino are not able to fix, like, my actual vehicle. You ever notice it only ever breaks down in the worst of weather? It's rant time.
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0: All righty. Yeah, so we've got this orange level threat heat warning in the Bridge City. Suddenly, my car... blowing out warm air like a tired golden retriever who just climbed Diefenbaker. Like the fan's working. It's blowing air, but it's just full-on hot air in my face. Couldn't have done this back in the fall, hey? No, I had to wait until I'm sweating through my seatbelt. I'm rolling the windows down. I got my head out like I'm Ace Ventura trying to catch a breeze somewhere. Yeah. At one point, I think I even considered taping freezies to my forehead, okay? Meanwhile, every other car I look over and see, everybody's just like cool inside, all frosty, hair flowing, relaxed. Thanks a lot, Murphy's Law. How did we survive before air conditioning? Because I am struggling. There, I just said that.
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11: Good morning. Here's your news for Thursday, May 28th. A vehicle was stolen at gunpoint just after midnight yesterday in the area of 17th Street West and Avenue W South. Police report the victim was stopped at the roadside when a man and a woman approached and demanded the vehicle. The pair fled in the stolen vehicle, but the victim was not physically injured during the incident. Environment Canada has upgraded its heat warning to a level orange, meaning that both the impact and the confidence in the forecast are high. The alert reads that temperatures reaching 35 degrees, combined with overnight lows near 18 degrees, are expected for the next 2 days across the province. They advise the public to watch for the early signs of heat exhaustion. Despite the heat, Eastside Saskatoon residents are being asked to curb water usage until June 1st. The City of Saskatoon says restrictions are in place due to the Acadia Drive primary water main project, which began back on March 23rd. Restrictions encourage people to avoid outdoor water use specifically, including lawn watering and sprinkler systems. And summer isn't canceled, it will just be slightly cooler than normal. That's from Doug Gillum, a senior meteorologist with the Weather Network. He says, according to the network's summer forecast, an El Nino will deliver very changeable weather, with transient bursts of heat moving across the country, as opposed to an overarching dome of heat. Gillum adds that the prairie precipitation outlook isn't great in June, a critical month for stocking up on ground moisture to mitigate wildfires. However, the intermittent reprieve from the heat should help to counteract that. And a small aircraft made an emergency landing during the supper hour in the arm of Corman Park yesterday. The plane had run out of fuel and did not have engine power. The pilot was able to land the two-seat aircraft on the open road. After getting some fuel, the plane took off and returned safely to its departure airport. I'm Kira Miller, and that's your news.
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0: Let's play ball. Good morning. I'm Gregor. Tonight, the WCBL season opens. Barrie's on the road in Weyburn. Yesterday, the team announced a three-year extension for Coach Joe Carnahan. He was Coach of the Year last year. Looks like 12 players also returning from the team last season, and Coach Joe says that's important.
15: Very important. Just kind of what we do as far as our culture and how we run things and just timeline stuff, and it's very important. Then on the field, obviously, they're going to be big contributors.
0: Home opener, Saturday, 4 o'clock, Cairns Field. At Ryder Camp in Regina, a team getting set to declare their roster on Saturday after everybody else finishes their final preseason games. Stanley Cup playoffs, Montreal, they got to find some offense, and in a hurry. They have mustered 43 shots in total over the last three games, including last night's 4-0 shutout loss to the Canes, Carolina, now a win away from the finals. Overseas, men's worlds, Canada and the U.S. clashing this morning. It's an Olympic final rematch. Puck drops just after 8. Macklin Celebrini, Sidney Crosby, both looking to avenge that loss in the gold medal game. And Crosby's been racking up the assists playing with the young kid.
16: Doesn't hurt playing with 71, for sure. I'd like to bury a few. I've had some chances, so hopefully the goals go in.
0: Go Canada. Finally, MLB Jays edged Miami 2-1. That's the latest from the wide world of sports.
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10: And now the weather.
1: Threat level midnight. Orange warning.
0: Alert.
1: Just because, yeah, it's still that heat warning. It's going to be hot the next few days. 37 for a high today with a bit of clouds. Tonight, partly cloudy, 21 for a low. Tomorrow, sunshine, 35 for a high. And then cooling off a bit Saturday with a high of 27. Ooh. And a slight chance of shower. Same for Sunday. Slight chance of showers, high 27. Then we get back to more normal temperatures next week. Right now, though, it is partly cloudy and 22.
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0: straight up, she canceled on us. It sucked. Paula Abdul, 98 Cool. You know who's not canceling? The Guess Who. They're here next Saturday, June the 6th. We're talking Randy Bachman, Burton Cummings. We got tickets today on the Seeger Rewards text line. What was our winning words again? These eyes, right?
1: These eyes. <Do-do-do-do-do-do>.
0: Oh, man.
1: Cry every night.
0: Whoa, keep going.
1: For you.
0: Oh, yeah.
1: I just love that song so much.
0: For sure. A chance to hear it live from the creators as they were. So again, these eyes, those are the winning words, 306-938-9800. Sarah and I will call a winner before lunch. Checking the forecast. Sweating away already.
1: Woo. Yeah, so hot. 22 already, getting up to 37 for high today, which is why we're under that heat warning.
2: All the hottest happenings on the Cool Celebrity Confidential.
1: Were you one of those 90 kids like I was that watched To Catch a Predator?
0: I've seen a few episodes.
1: With Chris Hansen?
0: Mm-hmm, of course, yeah.
1: There's now going to be a movie called Primetime about Chris, and Robert Pattinson is playing Chris Hansen.
0: What?
1: A trailer for the movie dropped yesterday, and Pattinson sounds so much like Hansen in the trailer. It is insane.
0: How did they turn this into a movie?
1: I'm going to assume it's a lot of like behind the work story, but no word yet on when the movie's actually going to be released. Tina Fey is finally reacting to some viral videos of her sitting beside Timothy Chalamet at a Knicks game last month where he was, they call it manspreading.
0: Some of us have got thunder thighs.
1: And, fair enough. But she was on the Kelce Brothers podcast talking about this, and she just laughed it off, saying she didn't even notice at the time that he was doing this. And then she joked that while Timothy was taking up space in the front, her big old can was balancing things out in the back, adding that he was actually very lovely and super friendly to watch the game with. But I love when celebs do this.
0: Mm-hmm.
1: And Toy Story 5 is coming out here right away.
0: Yeah.
1: June 19th.
0: Yeah.
1: And I love what Papa John's is doing. So they're having locations in London, Seoul, Madrid, and Los Angeles. They're going to transform them into pizza planets.
0: Oh, wow. Crazy.
1: I just want a claw machine with the little aliens.
0: Yeah. Right? Come on. Add Saskatoon to the list. Come on.
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0: Another busy day. City of Saskatoon on the job today on Broadway Avenue. Southbound going to be closed as well. The northbound left turn lane from Main Street to 9th Street East for some construction there. On 22nd Street West, the east and westbound median lanes closed at Avenue E to F. And furthermore, some sewer inspections going on Idlewild Drive near 21st Street West. For a full listing of all the projects on the go today, you can get to saskatoon.ca/construction.
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1: It's just hair. It's no biggie.
0: Like the 90s, but with fewer bowl cuts. Gregor and Sarah.

0: Brandon Marshall, Bruno Mars, locked out of heaven, 98 cool. Gregor, Sarah, Thursday morning, and a scorcher at that. You know, you wait all summer.
1: It's hot.
0: For nights like this when you can, like, I know Hayden loves to set up the tent and camp in the backyard.
1: Yeah.
0: It's like, it's got to be warm enough at night. Well, it certainly was. I'm coming to work this morning. At like 4 in the morning, it was 20 degrees.
1: And it's 22 right now, and it's only going to get hotter under that heat warning. 37 for a high today.
0: Isn't that insane?
1: It's nuts.
0: Which is why my Thursday top three today is the, because of this heat warning. At least they opened the spray parks yesterday, by the way.
1: Was it yesterday? I thought they opened tomorrow.
0: Well, they opened them early even because it was so hot.
1: Ooh, okay.
0: I went to pick up Hayden at school. The sprayers were on, so I ran over and stuck my face while I was waiting for him to come out. So I thought today's Thursday top three would be my top three outdoor pools because they got to get those going now, too, ASAP.
1: They do have some dates for some of them.
0: Okay, good.
1: Yeah.
0: Hopefully ASAP here. I thought it was all like June 1st, but...
1: They do them like a week
0: staggering?
1: After each other. Yeah, they stagger them.
0: Well,
1: that's the words.
0: Get the hoses
1: for.
0: In there and let's
1: yeah,
0: go.
1: Yeah, right?
0: Number three, favorite pool, Lathy. You pull
1: up.
0: It feels like it's 1988 again here. This It's like the equivalent of the Lakewood Civic Center, but outdoors. You know what I mean? It's like the big umbrella thing with the water that pours over, the shallow kids in. This one used to be number one on my list, but they kind of screwed it up when they rented the slide.
1: Yeah.
0: So it doesn't go into the pool now.
1: June 11th for Lathy.
0: Okay.
1: Yep.
0: Number two, Riversdale. This is the one. This has got character for me. Mm-hmm. As soon as you come in, kids are screaming. Somebody's dropping fries over at the little shack there. It's got the shallow end, the deep end, the dive boards, the massive slide that still empties into the pool. And it also has, I find, the strongest representation of, I'm just going to sit here and tan while pretending I'm supervising kind of parent energy.
1: Yep.
0: Great spot for that.
1: Yeah. That one, June 5th.
0: Okay, good. Right away.
1: Yep.
0: And then Martinsville, number one. Riversdale, definitely the one in Saskatoon, but if you can make the 30-minute drive, Martinsville has got, what, three slides, the kiddie one, the one with the turns, and then there's the straight down red ones you can race your family and friends on. Lots of grassy areas there. They always got the bump and sound system going, too. Let's get these babies going.
1: I'm not sure about that one, though.
0: Come on. I hope that one's opening maybe tomorrow. Fingers crossed. My Thursday top three. The outdoor pools in Saskatoon. Let's open them up.
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8: Good morning. Here's your news for Thursday, May 28th. A vehicle was stolen at gunpoint just after midnight yesterday in the area of 17th Street West and Avenue W South. Police report the victim was stopped at the roadside when a man and a woman approached and demanded the vehicle. The pair fled in the stolen vehicle, but the victim was not physically injured during the incident. Environment Canada has upgraded its heat warning to a level orange, meaning that both the impacts and the confidence in the forecast are high. The alert reads that temperatures reaching 35 degrees, combined with overnight lows near 18 degrees, are expected for the next 2 days across the province. They advise the public to watch for the early signs of heat exhaustion. Despite the heat, Eastside Saskatoon residents are being asked to curb water usage until June 1st. The City of Saskatoon says restrictions are in place due to the Acadia Drive Primary Water Main Project, which began back on March 23rd. Restrictions encourage people to avoid outdoor water use specifically, including lawn watering and sprinkler systems. And summer isn't canceled, it will just be slightly cooler than normal. That's from Doug Gillum, a senior meteorologist with the Weather Network. He says, according to the network's summer forecast, an El Nino will deliver very changeable weather, with transient bursts of heat moving across the country, as opposed to an overarching dome of heat. Gillum adds that the prairie precipitation outlook isn't great in June, a critical month for stocking up on ground moisture to mitigate wildfires. However, the intermittent reprieve from the heat should help to counteract that. And a small aircraft made an emergency landing during the supper hour in the arm of Corman Park yesterday. The plane had run out of fuel and did not have engine power. The pilot was able to land the two-seat aircraft on the open road. After getting some fuel, the plane took off and returned safely to its departure airport. I'm Kira Miller, and that's your news.
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11: Big news, sports fans.
0: Good morning. I'm Gregor. It's go time. WCBL season opens tonight for the Berries. They'll be in Weyburn. Saskatoon's got 12 returning players from last season's record-setting team. But as head coach Joe Carnahan explains, one of them is not star Carter Beck.
12: No, Carter's going to be, he's put himself in a very good position where he's got a lot of major league workouts coming up. So he's put himself in a pretty good position for the draft.
0: However, here's the good news. There is a Beck in the Berries lineup.
12: It's his cousin, Reed, right-handed pitcher. He was with our academy last year and he was down at Cloud County this year, a good junior college down in Kansas, and looking forward to having him on the team this year.
0: There we go. At least we got some of that Beck blood. Let's go Berries to Regina. Rider training camp, Huskies grad Daniel Weeb trying to crack the roster. He got some good plays in yesterday. Riders have to declare their roster on Saturday. And a jump. Carolina's relentless forechecks working on the Habs. They shut out Montreal last night. They're within one victory of advancing to the Stanley Cup Finals to play awaiting Vegas. At the Mem Cup, Everett shut out Kelowna. They're in the semis now. Overseas at the Men's Worlds, Canada and the U.S. battled this morning in a quarterfinal. Kazuma Okamoto smashed his team-leading 11th homer. Toronto 2-1 over the Marlins. And in the NBA, the Thunder can get to the finals with a win tonight against the Spurs. That's the latest from the wide world of sports.
13: And now the weather.
1: Again, just hot.
0: That's
1: going to be the next couple of days. Under a heat warning, going to be in effect until at least Friday. 37 with a bit of sunshine today, 21 with a few clouds tonight. Tomorrow, sunny, 35 for a high, and then Saturday and Sunday, both calling for slight chances of showers and 27 for a high both days. Right now, it is cloudy and 22.
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14: 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Too sexy for my love. Love's going to leave me.

0: in West Saskatoon. Born and raised, Gregor and Sarah on the airwaves most days.
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0: stole the show at the Saskatoon X last year.
1: Yeah.
0: This year we're presenting Sean Desmond on the Friday night. Make sure you get your tickets at SaskatoonX.com. I saw they got the super passes now for sale, too. Gregor, Sarah, Thursday morning, sending the kiddos. I just mixed the words together. Sending the kiddos off to school. Don't forget about their lunch.
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5: No, I'm freaking starved. 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
6: PB&J with the crusts cut off. Well, Brian, this is a very nutritious lunch.
0: It's getting real. 18 lunches left between now and the end of the school year.
1: Yeah, that's nuts.
0: Whew. I know yesterday the spray park's open. A bunch of the kids were running over there as soon as the day was over.
1: Yeah.
0: It is hot out there. Actually, did get a text, though, from Arlene. It's hot, but she said there was a little sun shower going on in East College Park right now.
1: Nice. I love a good little rain shower. But yeah, it's going to be another hot one today. There is technically no rain in the forecast, but 37 for a high, which is why we were under that heat warning.
0: WCBL season kicks off tonight. The Barries are in Weyburn tonight and tomorrow. Then they're here Saturday at 4 o'clock is the home opener. That's pretty much sold out, though. But there is tickets on the Sunday where they said, we're just going to like do it all over again. 2 days, two home openers.
1: Two home openers.
0: Why not? So we normally play our Swingin' for the Fences song on game days, home game days, but we're so excited.
1: We are so excited.
0: It's been a year.
1: Yeah.
0: They're opening on the road. Sarah and I are like, we can't wait.
1: We have to do it.
0: So here it is. Let's do it.

0: Yes, there it is.
1: So good.
0: Feels like yesterday since we last met. Like I'm still
1: goosebumps
0: singing all the words. Hey, yeah. Go Berries.
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0: Just about 8 o'clock, more 90s and newer stuff. Next hour, no doubt, Sheryl Crow. Third Eye Blind going to be here almost like, what, a month to the day? Less than a month now.
1: Till
0: the Outskirts Music Festival. Isn't it on the 26th, I think?
1: It is.
0: Less than a month away. It's crazy. Maybe we'll get another hot, hot day like this, eh, for that one.

0: Can you imagine being out
1: on the hot asphalt
0: parking lot of Sastown Center? Woo!
1: No, thank you.
0: Because we're under like major heat warnings right now.
1: We are. Yeah. 37 today, 35 tomorrow. Already sitting at 22.
0: Excited to get to today's toxic traits because I experienced Sarah's firsthand. Yeah, Toxic Trait Thursday. Get open, get vulnerable, share things about ourselves. For me, because I'm going on holidays here.
1: Yeah.
0: I find whenever we're like away on a holiday, my poor family, I hate paying or like getting three meals a day. It's always expensive. So I'm always like, we have breakfast and then I try to make everybody ride it out until summer.
1: Oh, brutal.
0: My family's always
1: at least let them snack?
0: Like, we're hungry. And I'm like, should have had more at breakfast. We're not eating until supper.
1: Oh,
0: we'll have,
1: man,
0: like, an early supper to try, you know.
1: That's okay.
0: I don't know. But in my head, I'm like, we got to skip one of these things. So I'm cutting lunch.
1: No, I get you.
0: Lunch.
1: Groceries are so expensive these days.
0: For sure. It's like, sorry, guys. I'm losing a meal somewhere. what's your toxic trait, though? I can't wait to talk about it because I heard it. I heard it happen.
1: You did, yeah. I tend to yell at inanimate objects when...
0: Like profanity laden.
1: Oh, yeah. Yeah, when things don't go well.
0: I'm sitting here this morning. I'm writing the rant, doing some things, and then our lunchroom, which is like...
1: I always forget you can hear me
0: in
1: there.
0: A room over there.
1: Yeah.
0: This is like soundproof walls, and I can hear this... Rah, rah, rah. I don't want to say what she was saying, but there was some like... profanity laden.
1: Well, I forgot to put it. I'm a Diet Coke fanatic. I forgot to put one in the fridge, and so I was like, I'll just get one at work this morning in the vending machine, and hit the Diet Coke, sold out.
0: Uh-oh.
1: Expletive.
0: Yeah.
1: Hit the Fresca, which you gave me crap for. Sold out. More profanity. I'm like, okay, Dr. Pepper, sold out. Profanity. And then I'm like, okay, I'll settle for iced tea. I hit it. I hear it dispense, and it's a Coke Zero, which I do not like. So, I was yelling at the vending
0: machine. Was that what I was listening to?
1: Yep.
0: You were just yelling at a vending machine.
1: I was.
0: It was. Wow. Yeah. And even crazier, how do you not like Coke Zero? That's
1: it
0: better than Diet Coke.
1: I don't know why. I don't like the taste of regular Coke.
0: And your number two was Fresca?
1: It was. I love Fresca.
0: They're even
1: making hard Fresca.
0: I would be yelling profanities at you if I could right now. Sheesh.
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8: Good morning. Here's your news for Thursday, May 28th. A vehicle was stolen at gunpoint just after midnight yesterday in the area of 17th Street West and Avenue W South. Police report the victim was stopped at the roadside when a man and a woman approached and demanded the vehicle. The pair fled in the stolen vehicle, but the victim was not physically injured during the incident. Environment Canada has upgraded its heat warning to a level orange, meaning that both the impacts and the confidence in the forecast are high. The alert reads that temperatures reaching 35 degrees, combined with overnight lows near 18 degrees, are expected for the next 2 days across the province. They advise the public to watch for the early signs of heat exhaustion. Despite the heat, Eastside Saskatoon residents are being asked to curb water usage until June 1st. The City of Saskatoon says restrictions are in place due to the Acadia Drive Primary Water Main Project, which began back on March 23rd. Restrictions encourage people to avoid outdoor water use specifically, including lawn watering and sprinkler systems. And summer isn't canceled, it will just be slightly cooler than normal. That's from Doug Gillum, a senior meteorologist with the Weather Network. He says, according to the network's summer forecast, an El Nino will deliver very changeable weather, with transient bursts of heat moving across the country, as opposed to an overarching dome of heat. Gillum adds that the prairie precipitation outlook isn't great in June, a critical month for stocking up on ground moisture to mitigate wildfires. However, the intermittent reprieve from the heat should help to counteract that. And a small aircraft made an emergency landing during the supper hour in the arm of Corman Park yesterday. The plane had run out of fuel and did not have engine power. The pilot was able to land the two-seat aircraft on the open road. After getting some fuel, the plane took off and returned safely to its departure airport. I'm Kira Miller, and that's your news.
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12: Let's play ball. Good morning. I'm Gregor. Tonight, the WCBL season opens. Barrie's on the road in Weyburn. Yesterday, the team announced a three-year extension for Coach Joe Carnahan. He was Coach of the Year last year. Looks like 12 players also returning from the team last season, and Coach Joe says that's important.
13: Very important. Just kind of what we do as far as our culture and how we run things and just timeline stuff, and it's very important. And on the field, obviously, they're going to be big contributors.
12: Home opener, Saturday, 4 o'clock, Cairns Field. At Ryder Camp in Regina, a team getting set to declare their roster on Saturday after everybody else finishes their final preseason games. Stanley Cup playoffs, Montreal, they got to find some offense, and in a hurry. They have mustered 43 shots in total over the last three games, including last night's 4-0 shutout loss to the Canes, Carolina, now a win away from the finals. Overseas, men's worlds, Canada and the U.S. clashing this morning. It's an Olympic final rematch. Puck drops just after 8. Macklin Celebrini, Sidney Crosby, both looking to avenge that loss in the gold medal game. And Crosby's been racking up the assists playing with the young kid.
14: Doesn't hurt playing with 71, for sure. I'd like to bury a few. I've had some chances, so hopefully the goals go in.
12: Go Canada. Finally, MLB Jays edged Miami 2-1. That's the latest from the wide world of sports.
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15: And now the weather.
1: We are under an orange warning for all the heat we're going to get over the next 2 days. Again, a reminder of Leah's text yesterday. Not only are you affected, but your pets are affected by the heat, too. Keep that in mind. 37 for a high today with a bit of clouds. 21 tonight with a few clouds as well. Tomorrow, sunny and 35. And then Saturday and Sunday, chances of showers and highs of 27. Right now, it is mostly cloudy and 22.
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1: Hot off the press.
0: Seriously, don't try that. Gregor and Sarah in the morning on 98 Cool.

0: Mariana's Trench, no doubt. Before that, we got the 90s and newer stuff. We also got a text here from Mandy. Morning, guys. Big shout out to Ms. Mooney's grade 2 class, Willow Grove School. They're going to Pike Lake today.
1: Ooh, nice.
0: How did you win that, hey?
1: No kidding.
0: Ooh, what a day to go to the lake.
1: Hoy, heck yeah. Yoy. A hot day. Lots of sunscreen. Lots of water, lots of shade, 37 for a high today, sitting at 22 right now.
0: Actually, I know you said earlier that the Riversdale pool opens June 5th. My son, they're going swimming there on June 5th, so
1: what?
0: They may be like the first ones to get to go over there.
1: That's jealous.
0: His field trip, but yeah, I'm jealous of anybody hitting the pools or... today. My goodness. Also, don't forget, too, Seeger Rewards text line. Hit us up on there for tickets to the Guess Who, Ranny Bachman, Burton Cummings at Sastel Center next Saturday, June 6th. These eyes are the winning words. 306. You sorry. Sing that every time.
1: I had to.
0: 306-938-9800.
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1: There is an AI voice and video generation company called 11 Labs. This is the one that Matthew McConaughey has put together with or whatever?
0: Yeah.
1: Well, he's helped create it.
0: Oh, okay.
1: And so they have now secured a deal with Stan Lee's people to be able to use Stan's voice and likeness.
0: Crazy.
1: For non-commercial stuff, though. Mm-hmm. So this is like if you're creating a comic book template, you could use Stan's likeness.
0: Mm-hmm.
1: Or if you're like trying to like audio narrate something, or if you actually want to listen to an audiobook, they have a way for you to do that with Stan's voice.
0: Crazy,
1: man. Stan Lee reading Stephen King to me would be kind of awesome. I don't know why, but I'm all for it.
0: Right on.
1: Paul McCartney says that he would love to release a posthumous duet with Prince after discovering that Prince actually used to perform The Long and Winding Road live in concert.
0: That'd be a cool collab, huh?
1: Yeah, well, Paul said he only recently saw Prince's version of this, and he was absolutely blown away with the guitar work, and so now he's hoping to work with Prince's estate to turn this into like a live performance with like a hologram or something.
0: Neat.
1: In order for the two of them to be able to do this. And Russell Crowe is having to defend himself after what some people are calling a tense moment with autograph seekers outside a Paris hotel. The video has kind of gone viral, and so people are saying, he was so mean and all this stuff, but I've watched the video and honestly, he was very calm, and he said, look, like, stay where you are. Don't push. I'll come to you. If you're going to be a D, I'm going to leave. And so people are like mad at him for saying this and saying that he was yelling and not being nice. And it's like,
0: just setting some clear rules boundaries or whatever, you know?
1: I will come to you. And he said,
0: hang in there.
1: He said everybody got an autograph or a selfie, so just chill.
0: Did you ever think we'd live in a world where Russell Crowe was cool and calm, eh?
1: Right?
0: What the?
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0: Alanis Morissette's on 98 Cool. Still got some Robin Thicke. Third Eye Blind, they'll be here. Less than a month at the Outskirts Music Festival. It's Greg, Sarah, Throwback Thursday. Our 90s movie Text-In revolves around the Saskatoon Berries opening their season tonight.
1: Oh, yeah.
0: In Weyburn, we got two 90s movies that are baseball heavyweights going head-to-head on the text line. We'll tell you about those in just a second first. Gotta talk weather. You wait, I said, all summer for a night like this where you can do a, you know, a backyard tent with the fam. And who'd have thunk that we'd be getting them at the end of May?
1: I know, right? Well, like what, like 16 days ago we had snow?
0: And now it was like 20 degrees at 4 in the morning.
1: Yeah, it's 23 right now. But yeah, 37 today, 35 tomorrow.
0: Well, I don't know how hot it is down in Weyburn. That's where the Berries are kicking off their season tonight and tomorrow. They're here Saturday, Sunday for their home openers. Limited tickets left for the Saturday official home opener. So definitely thought in honor of them, the 90s movie Throwback Thursday text-in would be two baseball movies from the 90s. I don't know how you vote for just one of these.
1: Right.
0: We're putting first up A League of Their Own.
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1: So good.
0: Funniest line in the whole movie.
1: It's so good.
0: I couldn't remember who his name before. I could see his
1: John
0: face.
1: Lovitz. John Lovitz. A couple Lovitz. People text in. It's John Lovitz.
0: Of course. Of course. Man, my apologies
1: now
0: to
1: John Lovitz.
0: Now you
1: can't unhear it.
0: No, yeah, he's so funny. He stole the movie, I would say.
1: He did.
0: For that.
1: Yeah.
0: And he had like 2 minutes in the thing, but his lines were so funny. Well, that is a huge 90s movie about baseball. Couldn't not put it up against The Sandlot.
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1: Oh, so good.
0: Those kids are hilarious. Hayden
1: so funny.
0: Loves that movie. 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
9: A vehicle was stolen at gunpoint just after midnight yesterday in the area of 17th Street West and Avenue W South. Police report the victim was stopped at the roadside when a man and a woman approached and demanded the vehicle. The pair fled in the stolen vehicle, but the victim was not physically injured during the incident. Environment Canada has upgraded its heat warning to a level orange, meaning that both the impacts and the confidence in the forecast are high. The alert reads that temperatures reaching 35 degrees, combined with overnight lows near 18 degrees, are expected for the next 2 days across the province. They advise the public to watch for the early signs of heat exhaustion. Despite the heat, Eastside Saskatoon residents are being asked to curb water usage until June 1st. The City of Saskatoon says restrictions are in place due to the Acadia Drive Primary Water Main Project, which began back on March 23rd. Restrictions encourage people to avoid outdoor water use specifically, including lawn watering and sprinkler systems. And summer isn't canceled, it will just be slightly cooler than normal. That's from Doug Gillum, a senior meteorologist with the Weather Network. He says, according to the network's summer forecast, an El Nino will deliver very changeable weather, with transient bursts of heat moving across the country, as opposed to an overarching dome of heat. Gillum adds that the prairie precipitation outlook isn't great in June, a critical month for stocking up on ground moisture to mitigate wildfires. However, the intermittent reprieve from the heat should help to counteract that. And a small aircraft made an emergency landing during the supper hour in the arm of Corman Park yesterday. The plane had run out of fuel and did not have engine power. The pilot was able to land the two-seat aircraft on the open road. After getting some fuel, the plane took off and returned safely to its departure airport. I'm Kira Miller, and that's your news.
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0: Good morning, I'm Gregor. It's go time. WCBL season opens tonight for the Berries. They'll be in Weyburn. Saskatoon's got 12 returning players from last season's record-setting team. But as head coach Joe Carnahan explains, one of them is not star Carter Beck.
16: No, Carter's going to be, he's put himself in a very good position where he's got a lot of major league workouts coming up. So he's put himself in a pretty good position for the draft.
0: However, here's the good news. There is a Beck in the Berries lineup.
16: It's his cousin, Reed, right-handed pitcher. He was with our academy last year and he was down at Cloud County this year, a good junior college down in Kansas, and looking forward to having him on the team this year.
0: There we go. At least we got some of that Beck blood. Let's go, Berries. To Regina, Rider training camp, Huskies grad Daniel Weeb trying to crack the roster. He got some good plays in yesterday. Riders have to declare their roster on Saturday. NHL, Carolina's relentless forechecks working on the Habs. They shut out Montreal last night. They're within one victory of advancing to the Stanley Cup Finals to play awaiting Vegas. At the Mem Cup, Everett shut out Kelowna. They're in the semis now. Overseas at the Men's Worlds, Canada and the U.S. battled this morning in a quarterfinal. Kazuma Okamoto smashed his team-leading 11th homer, Toronto 2-1 over the Marlins. And in the NBA, the Thunder can get to the finals with a win tonight against the Spurs. That's the latest from the wide world of sports.
13: And now the weather.
1: We are under an orange warning due to the heat. Going to peter out here, hopefully, Friday night into Saturday. Today, mix of sun and cloud, 37 for a high. Tonight, partly cloudy, low of 21. Tomorrow, sunny and 35. And then Saturday and Sunday, both showing slight chances of showers and highs of 27. Right now, it's mostly cloudy and 23.
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13: No scrubs, just Gregor and Sarah. 98 Cool. Everybody get up.

0: They've never been to Saskatchewan, and they'll be here now in less than a month. Third Eye Blind, 98 Cool at the Outskirts Music Festival. Tickets still available. Check those out. We're going to be in the parking lot of Sasktel Center, outdoors, having a good old time. It's them.
1: So fun.
0: Widemouth Mason, Jelly Roll's headlining the whole darn thing. It's going to be awesome. Speaking of awesome, have you seen the video yet I posted this morning? I was hanging out with the guys at
1: so good
0: Rhino Repair, and man, these guys know small engines. Like your lawnmowers on the fritz or your weed whacker. They do a ton of work on snow blowers.
1: Yeah.
0: So my mower has been on. It makes this god-awful sound when it's just like idling, and so anyways, it's making me nervous. I get it over there, and man, they're incredible.
1: They have a shop dog too.
0: They got a shop dog. Yep. So
1: who doesn't love a shop dog?
0: Ended up making a video with them because they are a riot. They're so funny. They're so knowledgeable.
1: Yeah.
0: And you got to check it out because it became almost like a medical drama. And I think more episodes of this are needed. It rivals Grey's Anatomy.
1: Oh, nice.
0: Just going to say. Just going to say. So check them out and check out the video on the socials. Get to the rant in just a second here. First, let's check the forecast. It is going to be a sweaty one.
1: It is going to be very hot today. 37 for a high, 35 tomorrow, which is why we are still under that heat warning.
0: And you know what? It's actually too bad the guys at Rhino can't fix like my vehicle, because have you ever noticed how those only break down in the worst possibles of weather? It's rant time.
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0: Yeah, we're under the orange level heat warning threat in the Bridge City. Suddenly my car blowing out warm air like it's a tired golden retriever who just climbed Diefenbaker Hill. Like, come on. The fan is still working. It's blowing, but it's just blowing like hot air in my face. Couldn't have done this back in the fall, you know? Nope. Had to go until I'm sweating through my seatbelt here. I'm rolling the windows down yesterday. I got my head out like I'm Ace Ventura driving around, trying to catch a breeze anywhere. At one point, I have to tell you, I even considered taping freezies to my forehead. That's how bad it is. Meanwhile, every other car I look in, they're just like, cool. Not sweating.
1: No.
0: Driving around all relaxed. Like, thanks a lot, Murphy's Law. How did we ever survive before air conditioning? It's brutal. There, I just said that.
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0: Played at last year's Jazz Fest. Get your tickets to this year's at AskJazz.com. 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It's Skregor, Sarah, 98-Minute Music Marathon, ready to go. Look at this. Two Unlimited going to be in this one.
1: Nice.
0: Cranberries. Young MC.
1: Nice.
0: Kidding me? Taylor Swift to kick it off next. Also have Casey Mintzler waiting on the line. She's helping organize.

0: is this Women in Motion event. It's next week at the Riverside Badminton Tennis Club. Do you remember when I went last year and played tennis against that pro?
1: Oh, yeah.
0: Whooped my butt. Hard to believe it's been a year. So
1: yeah.
0: That's coming up here in a few weeks in July. And so this is like a kickoff event that they have. It's called Women in Motion. It's going to feature all kinds of inspiring women, business women, entrepreneurs. She's going to tell us about it in just a second. First, let's look at the forecast. I hope by next week it's a little more normal for temps.
1: It looks about mid-20s next week, but still under that heat warning. 37 today, 35 tomorrow.
0: Casey Mintzler joining us on the line, and it's hard to believe that it was a year ago that I came and tried to play tennis against one of the pros.
2: Tam made you look a little silly, but I mean, she's a professional after all.
0: I can't believe the event is going to be back again this year, but you guys are kicking it off with an amazing Women in Motion kind of sports event. Tell me a little bit about this. What's going on?
2: Yeah, so Women in Motion is a satellite event of the ITF World Tennis Tour. And yeah, it's crazy that it's been a year, but this is an event that we do at Riverside Badminton and Tennis Club to celebrate women in sport and entrepreneurship here in the province. Get people into the club at Riverside Badminton, and we kind of show them around and show them a good time and get excited for the tournament.
0: It's coming up on the June the 3rd, 5 o'clock, and then like the lineup of guests you have and panel speakers in this is incredible.
2: I know. For year two, we're so excited to be welcoming Clois Roussel. She's the founder of Lead Conference Canada and a best-selling author, CEO, and an amazing keynote. And then we're also doing a performance panel with Katrin Hodson, who's fantastic. And that whole panel features women in sports, entrepreneurship, health and wellness here in the province. And then our opportunity panel is women in business and entrepreneurship, and lots of our sponsors for both the tournament and for the Women in Motion event.
0: Very cool. Yeah, Corliss. Mm-hmm. Oh, she's awesome. Yeah.
2: She's fantastic.
0: Unreal. That's a huge get. And then on top of all that, too, there's like a vendor village even that's going to be set up there, too.
2: Yeah, I think we've got around 15 to 20 vendors right now that are going to be there. So we do have a bit of a break where we get to go and have a vendor village kind of experience. There's going to be a photo booth. We've got the Saskatchewan Rough Rider cheerleaders that are going to be there. There's going to be a bit of a dance break with this company called Early Shift. Lots of giveaways through our platform called Drawbridge, where we're giving away, I think it's around $600 or $700 worth of items. And the fact that it's free to attend and you get access to all of that is just awesome. Thanks to Tennis Canada.
0: I was just going to say, all of the things you're mentioning, this is like, sounds like the ticket prices would be crazy. And it's absolutely free.
2: It's free because of our sponsors. We really wanted an event like this to be a really low barrier to entry, just so people can kind of come in and see the amazing women in sport and entrepreneurship in the province. I think when Barbie came out originally, I saw somewhere that girls who participate in sport are 14% more likely to believe that they're smart enough to pursue their dream career. So I really see that the tying between sport and entrepreneurship is super important for representation.
0: Well, the tennis is out of this world incredible, and what an amazing event to kick it all off. Where do people go to? Because you have to register. It's free, but you just have to go to
2: it's
0: register.
2: It's free, but we want them to register just for headcount. Yeah, they go to saskatoontennis.com, and then under the tickets tab, they can see the tickets there for Women in Motion, which are also free. And then they can also register to come and see the tennis tournament that's happening in July at the club as well.
0: This is so awesome. Well, the forecast is looking real, real good. Best of luck at the event.
2: Thank
0: and
2: you.
0: Really appreciate you teeing us up for us.
2: Thank you so much. I hope to see you there.
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0: Minogue. Locomotion, Taylor Swift before that. It's not quite sunny. I wouldn't call this a sun shower. But,
1: no.
0: We have a little bit of rain here over by, at least where we are at.
1: Yeah, well, I refreshed the weather page, and now it says mixed sun and cloud, risk of a thunderstorm.
0: Mm,
1: well, so with that would bring a bit of showers, I guess.
0: Yeah, it's happening right now over here. By the way, speaking of Taylor Swift, I read this morning there were some rumors going on that she was going to do the song at the end of Toy Story 5. Because on her website, she was doing a countdown, and it was like used in the same... font or whatever the Toy Story was,
1: yeah.
0: And everybody was like, oh, she's going to the Toy Story. They're saying, no. Kind of wish we had her, but she's not involved in any way. She's not showing up in the movie or anything, but it still looks so funny. We were into the Mandalorian and Grogu, and they had a trailer before for Toy Story 5.
1: Yeah.
0: And Hayden's like whispering to me, he's like, I want to see that one too.
1: June 19th,
0: there you go. Coming soon. It's Gregor and Sarah, 98 Minute Music Marathon, and Jan Arden.

0: That's a 90s song if there ever was. We got the 90s and newer stuff. Spin Doctors, Gregor and Sarah. Has been raining a little bit actually here now all of a sudden.
1: It has, yeah.
0: How warm it is out there. Now, that said, it was nice that they had the spray parks open early yesterday.
1: Mm-hmm. Yeah.
0: I thought they were going to do it in a couple of days. Then I go to pick up my son at school yesterday. I'm walking the dog there. And I could see it was on, and I'm like, are you kidding me? So I ran over and put my face right in there.
1: Nice.
0: Oh, it's been so hot, which is why I decided to do my Thursday top three today, because now I want them to get them outdoor pools going, too.
1: Very soon.
0: Let's do the top three outdoor pools. According to me, number three, Lathe. You pull up, it feels like it's the late 80s, early 90s, instantly. It's kind of like, to me, the equivalent of Lakewood Civic Center, but outdoors, you know?
1: Yeah.
0: Kind of like stuck in the 90s, got the big umbrella thing there, just the color scheme. It would have been number one, but remember they blew it when they rented the slide and don't have it emptying into the pool anymore. I don't like that. Number two, Riversdale. This one to me has all the character. It's not even a place to swim. You experience this place, right?
1: Yeah.
0: You walk in, the kids are screaming, somebody's dropping fries at the concession. They got everything. They got a shallow, a deep, they got the dive boards, the slide that still empties into the pool. And also, I would say, the highest quotient of parents pretending to supervise, sitting there tanning.
1: Yeah.
0: It's a high quotient.
1: That one on the 5th.
0: It's opening June 5th. Yeah. Okay, cool. Yeah. And my number one pool is Martinsville. It's, you know, Riversdale if you're in Saskatoon, but if you could take that 30-minute drive, man, Martinsville is amazing. It's got, what, three slides? There's a kiddie one. There's one with, like, the whirly-twirly turns. And then there's the dual, like, racer one. You can race your friend or your family members. There's lots of grassy areas. They're always bumping tunes there, which is kind of cool. And anyways, this is itching to get me goes. So can we open those?
1: Not sure when that one is, but yeah, certain June 5th, they're going to start opening.
0: ASAP. We need it hot.
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0: be made.
1: And Sega Sonati, a cool Gregor Serra opening day of the WCBL baseball season.
2: Ooh, yeah.
1: Barry's starting off in Weyburn today, tomorrow. They're here for their home opener on Saturday afternoon at 4. Limited tickets left for that one. I'm pretty sure it's going to be sold out if it's not now already.
2: And yeah.
1: Then, there is some tickets for Sunday, though.
2: Yep.
1: Nice little afternoon game, 1 o'clock, if you want to check it out. We always play our Barry song. We made this last year. By the end of the season, people were like, can you send that to me? I'll pay you 99 cents for it. Like, where can I download it? Became a huge hit. We always play it on home game days, which technically they're on the road today, but it's the start of the season. We can't wait anymore.
2: We can't.
1: So we're doing it today. Swinging for the fences. Go Berries!

Oh, does that feel good to play once again? Go, Berries, go! Season underway tonight. Game one in Weyburn. It's Greg or Sarah, 98 Minute Music Marathon's Feist.

0: Such a fun song, puts you in a good mood. New Radicals, 98 Cool. They got the 90s and newer stuff. Still getting to the Two Unlimited, Young MC that I promised you at the start of this thing. But we got lots more music to go, including Lights right away here. She's opening for Bryan Adams at Sashtel Center in September. Get your tickets for that. And win tickets today, speaking of Sashtel Center, next Saturday night on June the 6th. Randy Bachman, Burton Cummings are here. The Guess Who Taking It Back Tour.
1: Oh, yeah.
0: These Eyes. That's... You got to do it like...
1: Cry every night.
0: Michael Cera does you. In Superbad.
1: That's so good.
0: It's probably the funniest scene in the whole movie, I think.
1: It really is. It's
0: the guy's
1: so good,
0: like at the party, and he's just like, yeah, man. Yeah.
1: It's just like so awkward that he gets right into it. Yeah.
0: Oh, goodness. These Eyes. Those are the winning words. We're giving away those tickets before lunch here today. Text that over to the Seeger Rewards text line. We'll get you in for those tickets to the Guess Who next Saturday night, Sashtel Center. And again, Lights here are going to open for Bryan Adams at Sashtel Center in September.

0: free. 98 Cool. 90s and newer stuff. Unfortunately, that's not how life goes. There are consequences, and sometimes the things you do, maybe not all that great. Every Thursday, we share our toxic traits. Let's do it. Straight Thursday for me. I'm going on holidays here right away. Mm-hmm. And especially when we like actually go somewhere on holidays. I unfortunately for my family, you know, things get expensive and I can't afford to eat out three times a day. So I usually try to get rid of lunch and I just say,
1: that's terrible.
0: You know, eat a big breakfast and then inevitably my family's like, you know, we're hungry. And
1: do
0: I'm
1: you
0: like,
1: let them snack warning? Well,
0: wait till supper. I say, we'll have an early supper.
1: Okay, that's fair.
0: Like I say, I become a bit of a monster.
1: That's where you got to pack like enough stuff during just the saying. Day to like distract them.
0: For sure. Well, speaking of getting enough stuff, your toxic trait, I experienced firsthand because I'm sitting here this morning, getting ready for the show, working on my rant, nice and quiet in here. It's early. And then all of a sudden I hear expletive. From the lunchroom, which is like 100 feet over.
1: I always forget that you can hear the lunchroom in here. But
0: this is like a soundproof room, but I could hear you screaming.
1: Yeah, I am one of those Diet Coke freaks. Yeah. I have to have one. Mm-hmm. All hours, every day.
0: Yep.
1: And I forgot to put one in the fridge last night. Mm-hmm. So I was like, screw it. I got a toonie. I'll come to

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1: Yelling at the machine. That's
2: at least I know all those swears were. Yeah. And then it was just at a machine and an inanimate object. Yeah. You're screaming, Sarah, you need to work on your anger management.
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0: Simple Plan, Summer Paradise, Sonata A. Cool. I kind of thought we would get to Summer Paradise, but usually you kind of slowly get into it, you know, thinking Summer Paradise, July, August, but we're like...
1: at the Sahara Desert or something.
0: We're there already at the end of May. These temperatures are nuts.
1: It is nuts. Yeah, 37 today, 35 tomorrow, which is why we're under that heat warning. And yeah, refreshing the weather this morning. Now we're risk of a thunderstorm.
0: I came outside at 3:30 in the morning to come to work, and it was 20 degrees already. Yeah. It said in my vehicle. I'm like, oh, my God.
1: Yeah,
0: I like it.
1: 23 right now. It's just insane.
0: She's hot. I know my son's school has got a field trip to Riversdale Pool next week. I said to him, man, too bad it wasn't this week, because, yeah, if anybody's
1: it's hot.
0: Going, I would never consider dipping into the river. I love a river swim. I would never go in there until, like, mid-June, because it's always so cold, but I don't know.
1: Today's the day.
0: Maybe the next couple of days I'm giving it a go, you know?
2: Yeah, man. Bye.

0: Gregor, Sarah, we're going hard 90s here. Young MC in just a second. Cranberries as well. And speaking of going back to the 90s, they literally have made a To Catch a Predator movie. How did they turn this into a movie?
1: It's called Primetime. And it kind of follows like Chris Hansen and like what he does and like behind the scenes and things. But they dropped a trailer yesterday showing Robert Pattinson, Batman, Edward Cullen's.
0: He's
1: Chris Hansen. He sounds so much like Chris. I am so excited for this movie. And what gets me is they don't even have a release date for this thing yet.
0: Probably because they got to figure out how to stretch it into 90 minutes. I don't know how you're going to make a 90-minute movie out of this. But
1: all of us 90 kids are ready to go.
0: Color me intrigued.
1: Yeah.
0: I'll give it a go. Gregor, Sarah, as promised, Young MC first. Linger, Cranberries, we're 98 Cool. Good morning.

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1: Bust it.

0: Sugar Ray's on Cool, Gregor and Sarah. Got the home opener for the Saskatoon Berries this weekend. They're here on Saturday and Sunday afternoon, 4 o'clock Saturday, 1 o'clock on Sunday. Over in the NBA, you've got the Knicks already in the final.
1: Yeah.
0: First time they've been there in like 20-something-odd
1: Long
0: years.
1: Long time, yeah.
0: And waiting to see what happens. Of course, the Canadian MVP, Shai Gilgeous-Alexander. His team plays tonight, the Thunder. If they win, they'll go up against them. But at the Knicks game the other day, because that's like celebrity signings like crazy. That front row at a Knicks game is like the who's
1: Ben
0: who.
1: Ben Stiller was there, a bunch of rappers and stuff. But I guess Tina Fey was sat right next to Timothée Chalamet, and there's like a picture of him. I guess they call it man spreading.
0: I have to be honest, I had to Google it when you told me.
1: Well, it's like just sitting with your legs wide open,
0: like
1: I'm assuming,
0: guy,
1: right?
0: You're like, you know? I don't know, someone's got big thighs.
1: Yeah, so she was on the Kelce Brothers podcast, and they asked her about this, and she's like, I didn't really notice. So he was up front man spreading, and my big old can was balancing things out in the back.
0: She's so funny. I love that she said that. But yeah, man's spreading, man. When I look at it now, it's like, he's totally taking over half of her seat, spreading his legs all
1: over. But she said despite all that, he was actually lovely and super nice. So,
0: well, she's not blaming him. There you go.
1: No.
0: She just likes to stick his legs out. Just relax and watch basketball, I guess.

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10: I'm Kira Miller with your Saskatoon weather. Today, a mix of sun and cloud, risk of a thunderstorm, wind south gusting 50 and high 37. Tonight, partly cloudy, clearing before morning, risk of a thunderstorm, wind southeast gusting 40, low 21. Friday, mainly sunny, wind becoming southeast gusting 50, high of 35. And at night, cloudy periods with a slight chance of showers, low 18. Saturday, a mix of sun and cloud, 30% chance of showers and high 27.
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0: Just heard the commercial a few minutes ago before Bruno Mars there for the Guess Who concert, the Taking It Back tour. Randy Bachman, Burton Cummings, all going to be at Sastel Center next Saturday, June the 6th. We had that pair of tickets this morning to give away on the Secret Rewards text line, and really wanted to get our winner to sing These Eyes
1: yeah.
0: for us. You and I, especially you, have sung it about 10
1: These
0: times.
1: These Eyes. Cry every night for you.
0: Mm-hmm.
1: These
0: mm-hmm. Just like in Superbad.
1: Yes.
0: Pretty much.
1: That's where I get my inspiration Michael, from.
0: Michael Cera.
1: Yeah.
0: So we wanted to get our winner to sing along with us. And oh my goodness, if he will not answer his phone, I don't know. Is he like actually working?
1: Maybe. Turns off their phones these days?
0: You see old 98 Cool calling you. It can only be good news.
1: Right?
0: Okay. But congratulations, Elijah. You're off the hook. I guess you don't got to sing.
1: Yeah.
0: But,
1: he knew it was coming.
0: Enjoy the concert. He's the winner this morning. Keep listening. More tickets to give away. There's going to be some online for you to win as well on the old socials. Actually, if you go to the socials now, we're giving away Children's Festival passes.
1: Yeah.
0: Check that out. Greg or Sarah, J-Lo.

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0: Kiss.
1: There's Prince on 98 Cool. Katy Perry before that. And actually, you were talking about Prince earlier this morning. It sounds like there could be a like dream collab of him and Paul McCartney?
2: Yeah. So Paul said that he recently found out and saw the performance where Prince played The Long and Winding Road live in concert. Yeah, yeah, he said he was like, Paul's like, I was blown away. Like, his guitar work is insane. So now he's hoping that Prince's estate will allow him to do like a posthumous duet.
1: Crazy,
2: with Prince.
1: Like, wouldn't that be neat?
2: AI and.
1: For sure.
2: Holograms and stuff like that. So.
1: People always, I find, underestimated Prince's skills as, as an axeman with the guitar, you know? So, man, I would be pretty cool if they could somehow meld
2: that
1: together. Like, just like two different generations and.
2: Right?
1: That's the kind of cool stuff that can happen from this. So, well, we'll see. Fingers crossed. Kind of a neat story, though. More 90s and newer stuff this hour. Still Tracy Chapman. Got some Avicii and Sean Hook.

0: R.E.M. Naughty A. Cool. Gregor Sarah. See it at the corner of my eye, a text pop up.
1: Yeah.
0: Dad. I'm like, oh, no, here comes
1: what did
0: Dad.
1: You do?
0: Well, I know Dad is watching Facebook this morning, I'm sure. I inherited my father's lawnmower when they, like, downsized.
1: I love that you just said inherited.
0: Well, because, like, they, you know, they had a house and then, you know.
1: It's a parent thing.
0: They're getting older.
1: They give you their hand-me-downs.
0: Yeah, so they're like, we're downsizing, and they're in a place now that, like, somebody takes care of the grass and all this kind of stuff. So he's like, I don't need a mower anymore. I'll just give you my lawnmower.
1: Oh, okay.
0: So it's yours now. I'm like,
1: cool.
0: Oh, awesome. Yeah. Thanks. But in classic dad fashion, you know, how's the mower running? He's always worried about it. And I'm like, yeah, I was making this weird sound the other day. Well, you got to get it checked out. He's always.
1: Dad logic. Yeah.
0: You know, he was always worried about it. I'm like, it's mine now, Dad. I'll worry about it. But I did fire it up the other day, and it is making this horrific idling sound.
1: Yeah.
0: So I thought, I take it over to the Rhino Repair guys because they're the guys in town to fix small lawnmowers and
1: little engines.
0: Chainsaws and all this kind of stuff. And oh my God, they were hilarious. Fixed her right up, knew what they were doing. I ended up like making a fun video with them because it turned. I was like, it's kind of like a medical drama here. I'm like, it's like an ICU. I come in trying to tell them the sound it's making, and they're like, okay,
1: let's just
0: take
1: fire
0: a look
1: it
0: at
1: up.
0: This
1: yeah.
0: thing. So, if you haven't seen it yet, check out the video. It is quite funny. So, yeah, my dad's texting. Just saw this thing on Facebook about the lawnmower. What happened? What's going on? Yeah. Classic dad.
1: Oh, Dad.
0: But anyways, they're top notch. But by the way, they are looking to hire because they. I bring mine in and they have like, it's an oasis of lawnmowers out front, and they're like, normally we have like 5-6 people working here. We only have like a couple right now. We're desperate need of more mechanics to help. So, if you're good at fixing that kind of stuff, definitely give them a buzz because they could use. Use your help, because I, as you'll see if you watch the video, I'm no help.
1: No. 98 Cool.

0: 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More 90s and newer stuff here before lunchtime. 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
1: Hey, it's gonna be so good.
0: We're presenting this show. This is going to be awesome at the Grandstand stage. 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They got a listing of all the rides. You can buy the super passes now, for my money is the way to go. So keep listening, though. We got more tickets to give away to check him out. 98 Cool, very proud to present Sean Desmond, Saskatoon X. This is Shook on Cool.

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14: I'm Kira Miller with your Saskatoon weather. Today, a mix of sun and cloud, risk of a thunderstorm, wind south gusting 50 and high 37. Tonight, partly cloudy, clearing before morning, risk of a thunderstorm, wind southeast gusting 40, low 21. Friday, mainly sunny, wind becoming southeast gusting 50, high of 35. And at night, cloudy periods with a slight chance of showers, low 18. Saturday, a mix of sun and cloud, 30% chance of showers and high 27.
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0: Favorite Drive. They're going to be here at the Capitol in October. 98 Cool. Speaking of concerts, too, all this weekend, it's the 98 Cool 2026 Cool Concert.
1: Ooh, nice.
0: Weekend. All the bands that are coming and or have just come recently.
1: Yeah.
0: You're going to hear them all. And, man, is that a concert calendar ever stacked?
1: That is. Hey? It really is. Yeah.
0: Gave away tickets earlier to Guess Who, the Bryan Adams show that's coming up. And
1: I got Hillary Duff.
0: Hillary Duff.
1: That's in 2027.
0: Early 2027. We'll probably still do some of that, too. So listen for that this weekend. Also on the weekend, you're going to want to keep your eyes on our website. I think it's going to post here any minute. Our admin staff said it should be up by this afternoon.
1: Kate.
0: Here comes the summer online radio auction.
1: That's a dangerous game to play.
0: The email here that I just read says we got the most items we've ever had. So obviously more savings to be had. So keep refreshing our website. 98cool.ca. The banner should appear there at some point here this afternoon. For sure it'll be up by tomorrow morning. Mm-hmm. And then items will close on the following Monday on the 8th. 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
6: Good afternoon. Here's your news for Thursday, May 28th. At a time where running under the sprinkler would feel pretty good, Eastside Saskatoon residents are being asked to curb outdoor water usage until June 1st. The City of Saskatoon says restrictions are in place due to the Acadia Drive Primary Water Main Project, which began on March 23rd. Restrictions encourage people to avoid outdoor water use, including lawn watering. Saskatoon police have arrested a 28-year-old man and seized a pellet gun following a report of a physical altercation yesterday afternoon. At 4:10, police received a report from the 1500 block of 20th Street West. It was reported that one of the people involved had a gun and was now walking northbound on Avenue P. Officers found the suspect walking near 22nd Street and Avenue S, and he was arrested inside an apartment building shortly after. Officers also found a handgun, later determined to be a pellet gun. The owner of the Prairie Lily has taken to Facebook to make a disappointing announcement, both for her and anyone hoping to board the boat in the next 2 weeks. The post reads that Saskatchewan Water Security Agency reduced water flow from Lake Diefenbaker over the weekend without notifying the public in advance. This news means the Prairie Lily must pause its cruises for the next week and suspend ticket sales for the following 2 weeks. All scheduled Prairie Lily cruises up to and including June 4th have been cancelled. All divisions of the RM of Corman Park have now enacted a total fire restriction. This means all controlled burns within the municipality are prohibited until further notice or until the fire restriction is lifted. A news release from the RM says this restriction doesn't apply to recreational fires, burning barrel fires, smudge fires, outdoor propane or natural gas fire pits, or cooking equipment. And a celebratory powwow was held at Wakotowin School today to celebrate 50 years of education. There was a dance contest and prizes given away, as well as a drum contest. The celebration took place outdoors, and students, staff, and community members enjoyed the festivities. Over to sports, Canada has advanced to the semifinals at the IIHF World Men's Hockey Championship in Switzerland. Sidney Crosby, Connor Brown, Dylan Holloway, and Macklin Celebrini scored as Canada blanked the defending champion United States 4-0 this morning. Over to baseball, where the Western Canadian Baseball League's top regular season team from last year will be one of 10 squads in action on opening night of the 2026 WCBL campaign. The Saskatoon Berries are in Weyburn, with most of their 35 players, including 12 returnees, plus one other veteran. Saskatoon and Weyburn will play four straight games against one another to start, the first two in southeastern Saskatchewan, along with Berries' home games on Saturday night and Sunday afternoon. Meanwhile, back on the road for the Blue Jays, who open a four-game series in Baltimore tonight, lefty Patrick Corbin will pitch for Toronto. And big news from the CFL, who've announced a six-year broadcast agreement with TSN, DAZN, and YouTube that is reportedly worth close to $9 million per year per team. All told, the new deal is worth about $500 million. Over to weather. Today, a mix of sun and cloud, risk of a thunderstorm later on, wind south gusting 50, high of 37 today. Tonight, partly cloudy, clearing before morning, risk of a thunderstorm, wind southeast gusting 40, low 21. Friday, mainly sunny, wind continues, high 35. And Saturday, a mix of sun and cloud with a slight chance of showers, high 27. Right now, it's 30 degrees in Saskatoon. I'm Kira Miller, and that's your news.
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Well, I do have to say the morning has started off pretty good. Hey, good afternoon. I'm Steve Chisholm. It is 12:08, and this is the Retro Lunchbox. So you know how this works. Text in your requests or give me a call. The Sega Rewards text line, 306-938-9800. We'll get down to your favorite song here over the lunch hour and maybe celebrate the fact that Canada is on to the semifinals at the IIHF Men's World Hockey Championships. Beat the United States. Woohoo! Not only beat them quite well. 4-0. Final score. We'll find out later who we will meet in the next round in the semifinals, but the semifinals don't come up until Saturday. Go Canada, beating the United States. It still doesn't take away the sting of what they did to us in women's hockey and, you know, men's gold medal game at the Olympics, but at least it's something to hang our hat on.

By request on the Retro Lunchbox, finger 11. You're listening to 98 Cool. I'm Steve Chisholm, and we're now at orange level heat warning in Saskatoon. So temperatures 35 degrees for highs, overnight lows around 20 degrees, and that's where you go to. The good news is, though, that the spray pads have been opened early by the city, and they're going to be open until 10 o'clock. Usually they're open till 8 o'clock. However, with extreme heat events like this one, they stay open till 10 o'clock. What makes me smile, though, is that the school-adjacent pads, they shut off 5 minutes before recess and lunch, and then 5 minutes after school is when they start up. Because I can only imagine being a teacher and spray pads be open and your kids would come into class just dripping wet. I can only imagine. Check out Natalie Merchant on 98 Cool.

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It is another hot one today, and I would anticipate we had some showers. I don't know if it was everybody's place, but we had some showers at my place this morning, at very least, just enough to make the deck wet. 37 for a high today, and with the continued heat, and now we're starting to get some humidity going there, I anticipate that we're going to get some thunder showers and that sort of thing. And the forecast talks about, by the time Saturday, Sunday rolls around, for definite, but I wouldn't be surprised. Today, 37. We're currently 32 in Saskatoon. Overnight low, 21 tomorrow. We're back up to sunny and 35 degrees. 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
1: Hey, Jared here. 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
11: I'm Kira Miller with your Saskatoon weather. Today, a mix of sun and cloud, risk of a thunderstorm, wind south gusting 50 and high 37. Tonight, partly cloudy, clearing before morning, risk of a thunderstorm, wind southeast gusting 40, low 21. Friday, mainly sunny, wind becoming southeast gusting 50, high of 35. And at night, cloudy periods with a slight chance of showers, low 18. Saturday, a mix of sun and cloud, 30% chance of showers and high 27.
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1: Like open the fridge and stuff, and there would always be foods laid out for us with little pre-wrapped sausages and things.
0: Mm.
1: They have pre-wrapped sausages, but they don't have pre-wrapped bacon.
0: Well, can you blame them?
1: Yeah.

0: I'd be rich.
1: Well, we're not giving away $1 million, but we are giving away opportunities, many opportunities for some great entertainment around Saskatoon. Congratulations going out to Elijah Hall, who is the winner this morning of tickets to go see the Guess Who. They're bringing it back to Saskatoon. Randy Bachman, Burton Cummings, special guest Don Felder, formerly of the Eagles. Saturday, June 6th, SaskTel Center tickets are available through Ticketmaster. 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And speaking of the Guess Who, Judy sent me a text here on the Seeger Rewards text line requesting These Eyes. How's that for you, Judy? 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

0: Dido. 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It's 107. Good afternoon. I'm Steve Chisholm. And since it is Thursday, we always do this on Thursdays, the 90s movie throwback text. So we're looking for your response. Which of these two movies, great movies from the 90s, do you prefer? And you just text us the Seeger Awards text line, 306-938-9800. And in honor of the Saskatoon Berry season opening today, now their first two games are on the road, but they are back home Saturday, their home opener, 4 o'clock at Cairns Field. They also play at home Sunday afternoon. So in honor of the Berries, season opener, we decided to pit a couple of great baseball movies from the 90s. So in this corner, we have A League of Their Own.
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0: See, this is a really hard one because I love A League of Their Own with Madonna and Rosie. However, it's up against a tough one because every summer, at least a couple of times with the kids, I watch Sandlot.
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0: So which is it, League of Their Own or Sandlot? What do you prefer? 306-938-9800. 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
1: We're at 33 in Saskatoon. It is hot, hot. Southwest wind gusting up to 38 kilometers an hour. We're going to looking for a high of 37 today, which is why we're at Code Orange as far as the heat warning is concerned with Environment Canada. Overnight down to 21 tomorrow, sunny and 35.
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The Ishwala Accounting Blue Cars on 98 Cool Saskatoon's home of the no-repeat workday. Got a classic Alanis Morissette track coming up in just a quick second. Hey, you want to chuckle this afternoon? Check out our social media because Gregor was up to his hijinks recently. He was out talking to the guys over at Rhino Repair, and he did a fake medical drama called Rhino Repair ICU. It's pretty funny. I have to give Gregor credit. Now, he did notice the guys from Rhino Repair didn't actually let Gregor touch any of the equipment, and he only made one faux pas when, you know, he wanted to jumpstart the lawnmower, but instead he had a couple of air filters in his hand, and it just wasn't working. You got to check it out. Guaranteed to put a smile on your face and hi to the guys over at Rhino Repair for putting up with Gregor. It's pretty funny. You can find it on all our social medias. Here comes Alanis Morissette, Everything on 98 Cool.

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11: I'm Kira Miller with your Saskatoon weather. Today, a mix of sun and cloud, risk of a thunderstorm, wind south gusting 50 and high 37. Tonight, partly cloudy, clearing before morning, risk of a thunderstorm, wind southeast gusting 40, low 21. Friday, mainly sunny, wind becoming southeast gusting 50, high of 35. And at night, cloudy periods with a slight chance of showers, low 18. Saturday, a mix of sun and cloud, 30% chance of showers and high 27.
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0: Our Lady Peace, a 98 Cool. Coming up, classic from Whitney Houston, who passed away 14 years ago, but still she comes up in regular conversations about what they call posthumous duets. There's an artist who has decided they want to do a duet with her. And the reason I bring that up is because...
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0: Paul McCartney recently learned that Prince would perform a cover of his song, The Long and Winding Road, at his concerts. And what he wants to do is, McCartney now wants to work with Prince's estate to record and release a version of a duet with he and the late, great Prince. And I think they would be using one of the audio tracks from a live performance at a Prince concert. It would be interesting to hear. Hey, Dutton Ranch, which is the latest in the Yellowstone universe, has been doing some big things for Paramount streaming, and this is the one with Beth and Rip as the stars. The critics claim that it's too Yellowstone-y, and others say it doesn't have the same chaos that we loved with the Yellowstone, but the addition of Ed Harris and Annette Bening have been outstanding. It is being described as Yellowstone comfort food for its fans. And Gayle King is now talking about this. She says the longstanding rumor that her and Oprah Winfrey were in a relationship, she said, used to bother her, especially since Oprah wouldn't shoot the rumors down. She used to tell Oprah, look, it's hard enough to get a date, but with people thinking I'm in a relationship with you, it makes it almost impossible. Oprah would always tell her just to leave it alone. But now, she says, she could care less what people say. That is your entertainment news.
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22: 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It's a 90.

All right. I think we're alone now. Tiffany, 98 Cool, playing Saskatoon's greatest hits with the 90s and newer. It is 2:08. I'm Steve Chisholm. And I think the apocalypse may be upon us if this really is something that continues to happen, ladies and gentlemen. We've heard about dynamic pricing for concerts and airlines and hotels, you know, where depending on what's going on, the prices rise or drop. Apparently, there are some major grocery stores in the States, at least, that have been trying this, digital shelf labels. So the store can instantly change prices on the shelves, and the prices can rise during busy hours. You know, for example, ice cream might go up if it gets crazy hot like it is now, or in the middle of the afternoon. I don't know, snacks would be up. They would be down later in the evening. I don't know. It's called algorithmic pricing, surveillance pricing, whatever you want to do it. But a lot of people have now been finding out about this and speaking out and saying, look, not only do we not want to check ourselves out, but also this dynamic pricing thing. Because you know that it's not going to be for the advantage of the consumer. I didn't even know that this even existed. Frightening is what it is. Frightening, I tell you. Here's Serena Ryder, 98 Cool. Yeah.

Everything But the Girl and Missing on 98 Cool. I tell you what, I sent a note to the Weather Network on our behalf because the weather forecast that we've been getting here in the last little bit has been, it has been more than a roller coaster. It's hard to keep up. As a matter of fact, we're going to go from, I don't know, 35 degree days, and then starting Sunday into Tuesday, the Weather Network says parts of Saskatchewan. Now, they don't say exactly where. I guess that'll become more apparent as we get closer too, but could get 50 millimeters of rain. Some areas, isolated areas, could get as much as 100 millimeters of rain. This is craziness. Well, I'll give you the entire weather forecast coming up after Nickelback, all right?

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1: It is 34 degrees, just a few clouds, so she's warm outside. Southeast wind now gusting up to 58 kilometers an hour. Sometimes feels like a blast furnace. And we're still a couple of degrees left to go. 37 for a high today, 21 overnight. So as a result, we're at the orange warning as far as the heat warning is concerned for Saskatoon. 35 tomorrow, and then not surprisingly, we're looking at some thunderstorms as we get into the weekend. 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

Jen Blossoms follow you down on 98 Cool. Shout out to Dan, the coffee guy from SAS Coffee Distributors. He was in our, doing some work, maintenance work on our coffee machine. That's a beautiful thing about this guy. So give him a call sometime. He can get his contact information off of our website, and he'll come by and take a look and set you up with a great coffee machine around your office. And then he comes by on a regular basis, does maintenance. You don't have to worry about anything, and you get great coffee out of the deal. Anyway, so Saskia is hot enough for you. Turns out he actually started his day, then had to go home and change into shorts because he just couldn't do it in jeans. And quite frankly, I agree with him on that. Here's Daniel Powder. Well,

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0: I'm Kira Miller with your Saskatoon weather. Today, a mix of sun and cloud, risk of a thunderstorm, wind south gusting 50 and high 37. Tonight, partly cloudy, clearing before morning, risk of a thunderstorm, wind southeast gusting 40, low 21. Friday, mainly sunny, wind becoming southeast gusting 50, high of 35. And at night, cloudy periods with a slight chance of showers, low 18. Saturday, a mix of sun and cloud, 30% chance of showers and high 27.
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0: 98 Cool Saskatoon's greatest hits featuring the 90s and newer. Sloan is coming up in a second, but first I am checking in with Allison Hallady, who is with the Saskatoon Berries, their home opener. They start their season on the road. They're down in Weyburn tonight, tomorrow night. Then they're back home on Saturday and Sunday. And we hook up with Allison, who is out at the ballpark, Cairns Field, right now. How are things out there?
1: You bet. We're just getting ready for the weekend here with home opener on Saturday at 4 p.m. And then we have our home opener, too, on Sunday at 1 p.m., getting ready to welcome all the fans back to Cairns Field.
0: Wow. Well, I hope you're staying hydrated and have sunscreen on. You do have sunscreen on, right?
1: Enough.
0: Okay. Good for you. All right, so what are some of the extra things that we got planned? Because home openers are always extra fun.
1: Yeah, absolutely. We've got some new concession items. We've got our new chicken finger cup that we've been kind of teasing all week, but we've got that where people can have their chicken fingers on top of their soda for the game. We've got some other new concession items, but we've also got some new players on the team that are excited to go out in front of the fans and play their best. So we're excited to see them back in the field.
0: And I was happy to see Joe sign up for another 3 years.
1: Yeah, absolutely. He's been a fantastic coach since our inaugural year, and we're just thrilled to have him back with us. And he's an incredible role model for the players and really strives to do their best.
0: Okay, and I'm going to, as one final thing, I'm going to tell you, I'm worried about Barry, especially when it gets so hot. Okay, somebody's going to look after Barry.
1: He'll go and hibernate a couple of times throughout the game. We'll keep an eye on him. Don't you worry about that.
0: Thanks, Allison. Have a good one.
1: You too. Bye.

1234 Feist 98 Cool at 308 on what my dad would have described as a stifling hot day. Yes, Code Orange is on for Environment Canada with the heat warning in effect. It's 34 right now, especially if you're out of the wind, because that wind, it's gusting up to 49 kilometers an hour. It keeps a little coolness coming and keeps the mosquitoes going, but you get out of that wind and it is just hot. 37 for a high today. We're looking at 35 tomorrow. You want to save some big dough? We have the Here Comes Summer Radio Auction. It's on right now at 98cool.ca. We'll talk about some of the items that you can bid on, and there is a plethora of opportunities for you. But first, how about a little fastball?

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1: 98 Cool. Playing Saskatoon's greatest hits from the 90s and newer. 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There's over 670 different items up for bid. It's crazy. 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

Sean Desmond, man, we are so looking forward to his show on July 31st. 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Shout out to Lorraine, who is suffering out in Dundonald right now because apparently the power is out now, whether as that's a result from the heat or it's always that way, isn't it? Right? When you need air conditioning the most, that's when the power goes out. Anyway, sorry for that, Lorraine. Keep us in the loop on when it comes back on, because it will. But for those out in Dundonald, we're thinking of you. Meanwhile, Smash Mouth walking on the sun. 98 Cool.

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12: I'm Kira Miller with your Saskatoon weather. Today, a mix of sun and cloud, risk of a thunderstorm, wind south gusting 50 and high 37. Tonight, partly cloudy, clearing before morning, risk of a thunderstorm, wind southeast gusting 40, low 21. Friday, mainly sunny, wind becoming southeast gusting 50, high of 35. And at night, cloudy periods with a slight chance of showers, low 18. Saturday, a mix of sun and cloud, 30% chance of showers and high 27.
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Jen Arden, who is coming to Saskatoon later this year, playing at the Dakota Dunes Casino sold-out show. I remember the day we were broadcasting from the casino, the day the tickets went on sale. Bam, they were gone. Hey, speaking of tickets that are a hot commodity, Saskatoon Berries fall into that category. Still some tickets available for their home openers this weekend, Saturday, 4 o'clock, then Sunday afternoon at 1, but there's not a whole lot. I was talking to Ellison, and her and the crew are out there at Cairns Field right now in this heat, getting ready for the home opener. Berries playing host to Weyburn. They've actually start their season down in Weyburn tonight, tomorrow night, then back home Saturday. So check out the Berries website. Get yourself some Berries gear from the Fez, which is the fan entertainment zone over on 51st and Faithful. And let's cheer the Berries.

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That would lay in a classic for you from Lips, Inc. To kick off the home run for that Bruno Mars. Got a great big seat coming your way in a quick second. It continues to be smoking hot, so I'm not quite sure whether we'll get some thunderstorms here in the next little bit. Did get a shower at my place this morning. I say my place because I don't think it, I think it was pretty isolated, but it came down for just a couple of seconds, just enough to make my deck soaked right after we had started to put oil on it yesterday. So that's exactly what I didn't need. However, it was short-lived, thankfully. Here comes Pink on your home run.

0: I got to say, I am a little surprised at the way the voting has been going this afternoon in our 90s movie throwback. So since the Barrys are opening up their season this weekend at home, we thought that we would get a couple of great baseball movies from the 90s, throw them up against each other, and you decide which is the preferred movie. So text your responses to 306-938-9800. Is it A League of Their Own?
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0: The Sandlot. And come on with The Beast. That is such a great movie. James Earl Jones. I watch that one every summer, at least a couple of times, especially when we're out camping. I don't know how long that DVD is going to last. Anyways, which one do you think? Sandlot or League of Their Own? Which is the better baseball movie from the 90s? Text your answer, 306-938-9800. Now back to some serious business as far as traffic is concerned around Saskatoon construction zones. There's slow going in many areas around the city. Haven't seen anything on major accidents, but if you do have anything to report, please shoot me a text. Seeger Rewards text line is always 306-938-9800. 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
10: Swing for the fences. It's time for the Saskatoon Barrys Barry Report. And yes, the music in the background is from Nintendo's Baseball Stars. That was my fave. Saskatoon Barrys are back, and the Jam Fam is ready to spread some baseball fever all over the city. The season actually starts on the road. Barrys head to Weyburn here on Thursday, but all eyes are on the big home opener this weekend, Cairns Field, Saturday afternoon, presented by Co-op. It's already jam-packed. Doors are going to open at 3, first pitch at 4. There's only a handful of tickets left, so if you want to squeeze into the sweetest party in Saskatoon, don't wait. And this year, they've added over 300 brand-new seats behind home plate for the very best view in the ballpark. Plus, the concession lineup is going to be delicious. We're talking Barry's Lagoon Slushy. There's a new ice cream Twister Sundae and brand new Chicken Finger Cup. Say what? And because one home opener just isn't enough for the Jam Fam, they're doing it again on Sunday at that one. Doors at noon, game at 1, with all of the same fun all over again. Who's ready to play ball? It's the Saskatoon Barry's home opener weekend.
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0: Katy Perry and 98 Cool. We're going to check in with Allison and her crew getting ready for the Barry's home opener Saturday and Sunday again as they play host to Weyburn. But first, Shania.
1: Let's go, girls.

0: listening to 98 Cool on your home run. We got some great tunes for you. Shaggy's coming up in a second. Bedouin Sound Clash, The Corrs, and more of Saskatoon's greatest hits from the 90s and newer. 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Joining us on the show is Allison Halati, who is with the Saskatoon Berries, getting ready for the home opener this weekend. And you said you're over at the ballpark now?
1: You bet. We're just getting ready for the weekend here with home opener on Saturday at 4 p.m. And then we have our home opener 2 on Sunday at 1 p.m. getting ready to welcome all the fans back to Cairns Field.
0: Wow. Well, I hope you're staying hydrated and have sunscreen on. You do have sunscreen on, right?
1: Enough.
0: Okay. Good for you. All right. So what are some of the extra things that we got planned? Because home openers are always extra fun.
1: Yeah, absolutely. We've got some new concession items. We've got our new chicken finger cup that we've been kind of teasing all week, but we've got that where people can have their chicken fingers on top of their soda for the game. We've got some other new concession items, but we've also got some new players on the team that are excited to go out in front of the fans and play their best. So we're excited to see them back in the field.
0: And I was happy to see Joe sign up for another 3 years.
1: Yeah, absolutely. He's been a fantastic coach since our inaugural year, and we're just thrilled to have him back with us. And he's an incredible role model for the players and really strives to do their best.
0: Okay, and I'm going to, as one final thing, I'm going to tell you, I'm worried about Barry, especially when it gets so hot. Okay, somebody's going to look after Barry?
1: He'll go and hibernate a couple of times throughout the game. We'll keep an eye on him. Don't you worry about that.
0: Appreciate it. Thank you, Allison. Get your tickets for the Berries home openers this weekend. That's what's cool around Saskatoon.
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Field's My Song, Bedouin Sound Clash on 98 Cool. I'm Steve Chisholm. Welcome to the Home Run. 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

0: You're listening to 98 Cool on a smoking hot Thursday afternoon. And this is the kind of day where the last thing you want is the power to go out. And I know Lorraine had sent us a text here. It was out for a bit in Dundonald. And as far as Gregor is concerned, he's mad at his air conditioning because apparently it's not working the way it's supposed to be. And it's way too hot for that. Orange, level orange warning for the heat, 35. It's only going to cool down to minus 21 tonight. Tomorrow, we're looking at another 35-degree day. 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You're on the home run for Scott Roofing, and the home run seems to be going reasonably well. Traffic is going slow in a lot of different areas around Saskatoon, but doesn't seem to be coming to an absolute stop. It is slow going, though, especially along Warman Road. There seems to be a couple of patches, and at 33rd and Idlewild, they're doing some construction along Idlewild Drive, which isn't helping the case at all. But if you do have anything to report specifically, shoot me a text on the Seeger Rewards text line, 306-938-9800. Home Run continues with Kelly Clarkson.
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1: Warm air like it's a tired golden retriever who just climbed Diefenbaker Hill. Like, come on. The fan is still working. It's blowing, but it's just blowing like hot air in my face. Couldn't have done this back in the fall, you know? Nope. Had to go until I'm sweating through my seatbelt here. I'm rolling the windows down yesterday. I got my head out like I'm Ace Ventura driving around, trying to catch a breeze anywhere. At one point, I have to tell you, I even considered taping freezies to my forehead. That's how bad it is. Meanwhile, every other car I look in, they're just like, cool, not sweating.
2: Nope.
1: Driving around all relaxed. Like, thanks a lot, Murphy's Law. How did we ever survive before air conditioning? It's brutal. There, I just said that.
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Born This Way, Lady Gaga, 98 Cool. Hey, congratulations, Elijah Hall, who was the winner this morning. Couple of tickets to go see the Guess Who. They're coming June 6th. That's next weekend. They're going to be playing at Sastel Center. Randy Bachman, Burton Cummings, telling stories, playing songs. It's going to be a great, great show. Keep listening to 98 Cool for your next chance to win your way in. And they will obviously do the original version of this one.

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3: Yeah, some entertainment news for your drive home. Dutton Ranch, which is the latest in the Yellowstone universe, has been doing some big numbers on Paramount streaming already. This is the one with that stars Beth and Rip. Critics claim that it's, some say it's too Yellowstone-y. Others say, you know, it doesn't have the same chaos that we grew to love in Yellowstone. But the addition of Ed Harris and Annette Bening has been outstanding. It is being described as Yellowstone comfort food for the fans. Gayle King says her longstanding rumors about her and Oprah Winfrey being in a relationship used to bother her, especially since Oprah would not shoot them down. She would ask them. She would ask Oprah, and she would tell her, look, it's hard enough for me to get a date, but with people thinking that you and I are in a relationship, it makes it almost impossible. Help me out on this. And Oprah would always tell her to leave it alone. But now, Gayle says, she doesn't care what people think. It doesn't bother her at all. And Paul McCartney recently learned that Prince would perform a cover of The Long and Winding Road at his concerts. And so what McCartney wants to do is now working with Prince's estate. He wants to release a duet version of A Long and Winding Road with Prince. That is your entertainment news for Northern Factory Workwear.
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0: before you go, there's something I want you to have.
1: Oh, it's beautiful. But wait a minute, isn't this...
0: Shh. Yeah, yes it is.
1: But I thought the old lady dropped it into the ocean in the air.
0: Well, baby, I went down and got it for you.

Yeah, stomp us. Arena Ryder on 98 Cool. Canadian hockey fans stomping our feet earlier this morning. It was kind of cool to watch a game this early. Canada beat the Americans at the Men's World Hockey Championships. 4-0 final score. Thanks for coming out. Semifinals are coming up on Thursday. No, wait a minute. Saturday. Today's Thursday. Oh, it's so hard to keep up. Maybe it's the heat. Here's the nice thing, though, is the spray pads for the kids, at least, have been opened up already. Opened up yesterday, and they're going till 10 o'clock at night. Usually they wrap up at 8. However, because of the heat, they're extending them till 10 o'clock at night. So kids, take full advantage of it.

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0: 36 degrees in Saskatoon. The good news is it's going to start to cool here shortly, but not by very much. Overnight down to 21. Tomorrow, 35 and sunny, and then we start to get into some unsettled weather Saturday and Sunday because of the incredible heat. And I was just taking a look on the Weather Network, and they were saying that we could get some fairly heavy rains come Sunday. In the meantime, orange heat warning is in effect for the city of Saskatoon. So stay cool and listen to 98 Cool, where we got so many great tunes coming up after 6 o'clock, including the Cranberries, Alanis Morissette, and the Black Eyed Peas are next.
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4: 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Tickets start at only $30, and all proceeds support lung health in Saskatchewan. Get your tickets before the June 5th deadline at breedstrong.ca. 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